0: and over have received the free RSV vaccine. That compares to 1.76 million who've received the influenza shot in the same age groups. This year in Australia, there's been 83,000 RSV cases recorded so far, outnumbering influenza and COVID-19. IFA founder and executive director Catherine Hughes says the gap in RSV vaccination coverage is too high and is urging older adults to roll up their sleeves.
1: Australia has produced its smallest wine grape crush since 2020. The national crush is estimated to be 1.27 million tonnes, down 19% from last year. It's the fourth in a row below the long-term average. Wine Australia says the result reflects both seasonal pressures and a broader response to changed consumer demand. Turning to sport, Spain is through to the final of the FIFA World Cup. The country defeated France 2-0 in the first semi-final this morning. Mikel Oyarzabal opened the scoring in the 22nd minute via a penalty. Pedro Porro doubled the lead in the 58th minute. Spain's final opponent will be determined tomorrow when England take on reigning champions Argentina in the second semi.
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5: Degrees, heading for around about 15 in the Ralston-Cairndos area. Mudgee looking at 16 today. It'll be mostly sunny, patches of frost and the chance of fog in the south this morning. We had some of that, I think. Didn't notice any frost where I was in Ralston, but somebody said there could have been a frost here in Cairndos. Not sure, but anyway, it did get down to 2 degrees where I was. Tomorrow will be partly cloudy, the chance of fog in the south in the early morning, areas of morning frost and a slight chance of a shower about the Blue Mountains. Most likely at night, near zero chance of rain elsewhere. Overnights falling to between 0 and 4, with daytimes reaching between 12 and 17. Friday, partly cloudy, medium chance of showers about the Blue Mountains, just a slight chance elsewhere, the chance of morning fog in the south. Looks like the winds are turning around to the southeasterly on Friday, which means they'll be a bit chilly. And we've got overnights falling to between 3 and 8, with daytime temps reaching between 11 and 17. And for Saturday, partly cloudy, the chance of morning fog in the south, slight chance of a shower on and east of the ranges, near zero chance elsewhere. Light winds becoming east to southeasterly during the morning on Saturday, and overnights falling to between 3 and 8, with daytimes reaching between 12 and 17. We'll have another update for you just after the 11 a.m. news. Good morning, everyone. Brent Barlow here with you until midday, and the music continues. First up in this hour, Crosby, Stills, Nash and Young.
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That's Santana there and Waiting. And before that, we had Black Magic Woman from Fleetwood Mac. Richard Thompson up next.

Typically Richard Thompson there. She never could resist the winding road. Look, it's just on 24 past 10. I've managed to track down a song I've been looking for a while. It's from Titus. It's called Old Hat Creek.

She Never Had a Hat, Johnson. You know that. It's a great song and a good story, isn't it? Old Hat Creek from Titus.

G'day, David Innes with you. I'm on Saturday mornings with the Feel Good Radio Show on KRRFM. 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

Jackson Browne there, and The Loadout and Stay. Just a little bit longer. 10:45 here at KWR. You're with Brent, B-R-E-N-T, Brent. And I'll put my tongue back in my head and have another sip of black tea, which is rather nice. It's a beautiful day out there, and there's nothing quite like sitting here in the studio listening to music, playing music, looking at the sunshine outside and sipping black tea. I can recommend it. Come along and join up. Do a show. You'll love it. Candice IGA have some great savings this week. 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

The Allman Brothers and Ramblin' Man. Cementa 26 is coming up in September, and the Cementa Salon opens at 6 p.m. this Saturday, 18th of July, at Way Out Art Space. It'll run through until Sunday, 20th of September. The exhibition brings together work by artists from across the Mid and Central West, with a focus on artists from Candice and Ralston. Entry to the opening and exhibition is free. I believe there are about 140-odd paintings and works of art, sculptures and other things there by local artists. Should be well worth a visit. And the official opening this Saturday.

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0: Mark Knopfler there from his album Down the Road, Wherever. And that's called Back on the Dance Floor. It's 3 minutes to five. What am I talking about? 3 minutes to 11. I just saw the number five on the wall, and there you go. The mind runs away with you sometimes. But this is an important announcement.
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0: We've got a correction there. Actually, that wasn't Back on the Dance Floor. It was called Nobody's Child from Mark Knopfler. That's a great song, isn't it? Down the Road Forever. Good album too. We've got news coming up in about a minute and a half from now.

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1: Hello, I'm Laura Devoy. The federal opposition leader has criticised the government's plan to establish an Office of AI. Anthony Albanese will lay out a national regulation framework for artificial intelligence in a speech at the University of Sydney today. The office will sit within the Department of Prime Minister and Cabinet and will help coordinate the design of new Australian standards. But Angus Taylor says AI could bring great opportunities to Australia.
2: There are threats. But there are also opportunities to create jobs, to drive rising incomes, to secure our country. But it seems that the only jobs the government is going to create with AI in this country is in the Prime Minister's office.
1: Solar and onshore wind are the backbone of a least cost future electricity system, according to a new report. Shannon Kirkwood has more.
3: The CSIRO and Australian Energy Market Operator's GenCost 2025-26 final report shows electricity generation costs are expected to continue falling in the near term, while fossil generation technology costs are increasing. It says renewables, supported by storage, remain the lowest cost generation investments for Australia's future electricity system to achieve net zero. Under a net zero scenario, solar and onshore wind are projected to supply 93% of electricity by 2050. The modelling also shows gas technologies will contribute around 3 to 7% of generation.
1: The University of Melbourne says it received multiple reports staff and students felt intimidated by protest and encampment activity on campus. Pro-Palestine protesters set up an encampment on the Parkville campus in late April 2024, which was dismantled after about a week. Professor Glyn Davis is now the interim vice-chancellor but did not work at the university at the time. He told the Royal Commission into Anti-Semitism and Social Cohesion about the nature of staff and students' complaints.
4: My understanding from the reports is a large presence of protesters in the middle of the campus and lots of chants and singing and waving of banners and so on, and regular marches off the encampment towards the central administrative building of the university made people nervous about their safety.
1: Kuwait says it's responding to hostile missile and drone attacks, while air raid sirens have also sounded in Bahrain. Iran has, in recent days, targeted American military sites in both countries in retaliation for US strikes on Iranian sites. The US launched another round of strikes earlier this morning and resumed its blockade of the Strait of Hormuz. The Tasmanian government says it has secured important commitments from the owner of the Bogues Brewery site. The 145-year-old site in Launceston is set to close by November, with all production to shift to the mainland. But in a statement this morning, Premier Jeremy Rockliffe says Kieran has reinforced its commitment to explore small batch opportunities with Tasmanian brewers. He says the company has also provided in-principle support to explore, in good faith, the state's proposal to purchase the site. 16 and 17-year-olds in the UK are set to be subjected to an overnight social media curfew. Reports suggest apps like Instagram, TikTok and YouTube won't be able to be used by that cohort between midnight and 6am, although users will be able to opt out of the default setting. Prime Minister Sir Keir Starmer is set to make the announcement tonight or early tomorrow. Turning to sport, Collingwood defender Billy Frampton has been cleared to play against Carlton on Saturday. The AFL Tribunal downgraded his one-match suspension for rough conduct to a fine.
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7: We've got a beautiful sunny morning here in the Rylstone Candos area. It's just on 14 degrees and we're heading up for probably around 15 today. It's going to be sunny most of the morning, I think, and afternoon. Looking at tomorrow, partly cloudy, the chance of fog in the south in the early morning, areas of morning frost, slight chance of a shower about the Blue Mountains, most likely at night, near zero chance elsewhere for rain, that is. Light winds coming in from the southeast tomorrow. Friday, partly cloudy, medium chance of showers about the Blue Mountains, a slight chance elsewhere, the chance of morning fog in the south, and we've got overnights falling to between 3 and 8, with daytime temperatures reaching between 11 and 17. Saturday, partly cloudy, the chance of morning fog in the south, slight chance of a shower on and east of the ranges, but near zero chance elsewhere. Those southeasterly winds will be coming in again, and they might spill a bit of that cool, clammy, rather wet wind that we get when the southeasterlies are blowing and when there's a bit of rain on the mountains. Other than that, not much of a chance of rain around our area. Overnight temps falling to between 3 and 8, with daytimes reaching between 12 and 17. Another weather update for you straight after the midday news. G'day everyone, Brent Barlow here until midday with you, and hope you're feeling well this morning and enjoying this beautiful midwinter day. Now it's time for the passing parade.
8: Hello again. This is John Doremus with the passing parade and the story of Brian Epstein, the man behind the Beatles. Success was something one did not associate with Brian Epstein. On the contrary, he seemed destined to fail at everything he turned his hand to. Then one Saturday afternoon in November 1961. But I'm getting ahead of myself. I'll be back with a story after this message.
9: 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And now we continue with the passing parade.
8: The son of a wealthy Liverpool store owner, Brian Epstein, was born on September 19th, 1934. He attended seven different schools and didn't do well at any of them. At 15, he went to work in his father's furniture store. In due course, he was called up for national service. As a soldier, he proved hopelessly inadequate, and after 10 months was back in civilian clothing. He then decided he wanted to be an actor. His parents enrolled him at the Royal Academy of Dramatic Art. But acting didn't agree with him, nor he with acting, so back he went to work for his father. When the latter opened a new store in 1957, Brian was put in charge of the record department. He was still selling records 4 years later when, in October of 1961, a customer inquired about a record called My Bonnie, made in Germany by a group known as, or more correctly, unknown, as the Beatles. It wasn't in stock, and Epstein undertook to do what he could to procure a copy. He assumed that the Beatles were a German group and was quite surprised to discover otherwise, to discover, in fact, that they were a local group from Liverpool. One afternoon, having nothing better to do, he went along to the dingy basement cafe where they were performing. Epstein was impressed by their performance, so much so that he offered to be their manager. They were agreeable, and a contract was drawn up accordingly, with Epstein to take 25% of their earnings. Not long afterward, he ventured to London with a collection of their numbers on tape. The recording companies were not interested, but Epstein kept trying. Eventually, he swung a deal with Parlophone. The first record they made under the new contract, Love Me Do and I Love You, quickly climbed to number 17 on the popularity charts. Epstein and his Beatles were in business, but he was determined to make them more than just another group.
10: Having cleaned up their appearance, he really got down to the job of promoting them. Overnight, it seemed, the entire country was swept up by what was termed Beatlemania. And then the world. By the time they returned from America in 1964, they were legends. Epstein continued to look after their interests as the millions poured in. By 1965, he controlled a stable of other artists as well. He bought London's Seville Theatre and branched into drama production and filmmaking. But for all his success, he was far from happy, a fact that was evidenced early in 1967 when he tried to commit suicide. The attempt was unsuccessful. 6 months later, on the morning of August 28th, he was found dead in bed in his London home. The cause of death was found to be an overdose of barbiturates, and the coroner recorded a finding of death by accident. And so tragically did Brian Epstein's comparatively short life come to an end. Our time is up, and goodbye for now.

0: That's Katrina Olsen there, or Christina Olsen. And a little bit of help there from Peter Grayling. Spend the whole night with you. It's 14 past 11, and we've got the Doors coming up straight after this very important message from Trev.
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The Doors and Crystal, The Crystal Ship is the name of that one. We've got Etta James up for you next.

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I played Etta James a little while ago. I've got another one of hers lined up. This is a classic, and I think she does it pretty well. It's called Little Red Rooster.

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Harry Manx and Nine Summers Lost. We've got a country music show coming to Ilford Hall on Sunday, 16th of August. It's Gerd and Trudy. And gets underway with a sausage sizzle, 12 noon. The show starts at 1 p.m. Tickets, $20 at the door. And afternoon tea, $5. Proceeds go to the community charity shop building fund. It's for a good cause. I think they've actually paid off their building, but they've still got all kinds of other things they have to pay, like rates and maintenance, all that sort of stuff. So it's an ongoing thing, isn't it, when you own a building? 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

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Dining out on the infrastructure? Like termites, mice, spiders, cockroaches, ants, and all kinds of rodents. You need Pest Alert to solve that problem. Call 6884 7557 and talk to one of our qualified pest technicians. 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That number again, 6884 7557.

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Bob Dylan there from his Modern Times album. 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We've got time for one more. This is from America.

Sister Golden Hair there from America, and that takes me out for my show this morning. Archie is here. He's going to take you through from 12 through to 3, and I'll tell you what, he's got pretty good show lined up for you. There's a few love songs there. I think you'll enjoy it. So looking forward to that. Anyway, I'll be back next Wednesday, 9 or 12. I'll see you then. Take care.

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1: Hello, I'm Laura Devoy. US President Donald Trump has threatened to blow up bridges and power plants in Iran unless negotiations resume. US forces today launched another round of strikes on Iranian targets. Tehran has responded by targeting American military sites in Kuwait and Bahrain. It comes after both sides accused the other of violating the Memorandum of Understanding. Speaking on American Fox News, Mr. Trump said the US would look to target energy facilities next week.
2: Next week it gets really bad for them because next week comes the power plants. Next week comes the bridges. We're going to knock out all their power plants. We're going to knock out all their bridges unless they get to the table and negotiate.
1: A parliamentary inquiry into racism, hate and violence directed at Aboriginal and Torres Strait Islander people is underway in Darwin. The Joint Standing Committee on Aboriginal and Torres Strait Islander Affairs is hearing from Aboriginal community representatives as well as justice groups. CEO of Larrakia Nation, Michael Rotimer, has told the hearing he too has experienced racism and discrimination. He says the impact is far-reaching.
3: It affects people's health, education, employment, housing, mental well-being and their confidence to participate fully in Australian society. It also affects trust in institutions, a person's sense of identity and belonging, and ultimately the opportunities available for future generations.
1: Researchers say relocating native species, gene editing invasive pests, and replacing livestock production with lab-grown meat are some things Australia may have to do to ensure the country remains livable. Shannon Kirkwood has more.
4: Scientists from Macquarie University have examined the deep environmental, technological, and societal challenges confronting Australia. They predict the nation may face unprecedented conservation decisions to ensure Australians can live into the 22nd century. They may include relocating native species and gene editing invasive pests to deliberately create ecosystems better suited to the conditions of the future, and replacing livestock production with lab-grown meat and dairy products to free up grazing land for ecosystem restoration.
1: Tasmanian voters are being asked to have a say on an electoral name change ahead of the next federal election.
5: The electorate of Franklin is proposed to be named in honour of Tonga Longata, a prominent Aboriginal leader and warrior in Tasmania during the 1800s. His name was put forward a few times through the phases of public consultation. If adopted, this will be the first time in Tasmania's history that an electorate will be named after an Indigenous person.
1: The Electoral Commission has also announced proposed boundary changes detailed earlier this year have largely been adopted. The AEC says the redistribution will result in more than 27% of Tasmanians, or 114,000 people, changing electorate at the next federal election. Adelaide Crows player Josh Worrell has been reported for aggravated driving without due care and failing to present to police within 90 minutes after allegedly hitting a pedestrian while driving last week. Police say a 29-year-old man sustained injuries and was taken to hospital by the driver. Worrell will be summoned to appear in court at a later date. Turning to sports, Spain is the first nation through to the final of the FIFA World Cup after a 2-0 win over France this morning. The goals were scored by Mikel Oyarzabal and Pedro Porro. It's the second time Spain has qualified for the final. It won the tournament in 2010. The nation's opponent will be either England or Argentina, who will face off in the second semi-final early tomorrow.
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2: And again. Hello everybody, it's Archie here, and taking Neil's place for today to bring you lots of great music. Okay, for the weather report today, Friday the 17th of July already. Partly cloudy, medium chance of showers about the Blue Mountains, slight chance elsewhere. The chance of morning fog in the morning, winds south to southeasterly, 15 to 20 kilometres an hour, tending east to southeasterly, 15 to 25 kilometres an hour during the morning. Overnight temperatures falling down between 3 and 8, with daytime temperatures reaching between 11 and 17. Outside our studio at the moment, it's a lovely 15 degrees. The weather for tomorrow, Saturday, the 18th of July, partly cloudy, the chance of morning fog in the south, slight chance of a shower and on the east of the ranges. Near zero chance elsewhere. Winds becoming east to southeasterly, 15 to 20 kilometres an hour during the morning, and then overnight temperatures falling down between 3 and 8, with daytime temperatures reaching between 12 and 17 degrees. Well, what a fantastic morning and really good afternoon, I'm thinking as well. So, hope everyone is well today. I know I am. I'm feeling great and feeling good to fill in Neil's afternoon. Just for you, plenty of songs. I've got a couple of LPs to play. And this one's, today's show is for all the ladies out there that have had the pleasure of their company and the future ones in my life. Okay, we're going to get this truck started and drag this stereo box around the yard.

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And if you've just joined us, you're tuned in to KRR 98.7 FM, beaming out of the beautiful Kudgegong Valley all over Australia. And hello to all my friends out there. Hope you're all well, listening and sitting in the sunshine, getting that great vitamin D into you. 15 degrees, coming up to 17 minutes past midday. Lots of great music for you. I've got 3 record albums to play, and this one's for all the ladies today, okay? So, ladies, get yourself a nice cup of tea or a cup of coffee or even a wine. Sit out in the sun and enjoy.

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Nothing's happening.

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1: Good news. 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So keep up the great work. 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
1: And you're tuned in to KRRR FM 98.7, folks, and it's just after midday on this beautiful Wednesday afternoon. Absolutely glorious out there, and the temperature's still sitting on a nice 15 degrees. Okay, the last few songs we played there come off an album called Trio, and it's by Emmy Lou Harris, Linda Ronstadt, and Dolly Parton. Now, the first couple of songs we played, we got The Pain of Loving You, and then we played Making Plans, and then To Know Him is to Love Him, and we've got a few more to come your way as well. We've also got a community announcement. KRRR 98.7 FM, the Candos Public Library, the larger Midwestern Regional Council Library, is open for your convenience Monday, Wednesday and Friday at 9:30 to 1 p.m. and then from 2 p.m. till 5 p.m. Saturday, 9:30 a.m. until 12:30 p.m. Story time for 3 and 5 year olds and their parents or carers on Fridays at 10 a.m. to 11 a.m. Born to Read for babies 6 months and upwards at 11:15 a.m. until 12 noon. New books in stock every month and internet services are available for your use. Come in and borrow a book or take a tour and an advantage of the videos, audio tape books and large print books for you visually impaired people as well. I'm one of those, I'm getting up there. Literacy books for juniors and adults, all this and more at the Candos Public Library, or you can phone the library on 6374465. That number again, 6374465, for further information and keeping you in community, in our contact, what's happening in our local area. Okay, folks, I'm Archie. I'm filling in for our good friend Neil, who's away, but that doesn't matter. I've got lots of great music for you, and here's one of my theme songs just to chuck in so we know what we're doing. No, we're not. It's not going to work. Okay.

0: 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Even if you have the flu, KRRR is the one for you. 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
1: 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Pizza boxes, used paper towel and tissues also belong in the organics bin. So keep up the great work. 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
4: And a very good afternoon. If you've just joined us, time is coming up to about 14 minutes to 1 p.m. on this absolute gorgeous afternoon, folks. Still sitting on a nice 15 degrees with the sun shining and the birds singing outside. Okay, we have a KRRR 98.7 FM community announcement. This is for the St. Vincent de Paul in Candos. Vinnie's Candos are asking for donations of non-perishable food products. If you can help, please drop them in to the St. Vincent de Paul Centre, Angus Avenue, Candos, during business hours, Monday to Friday. And that's to help all the unfortunate people in our community, help them out just that little bit. And keeping in touch with our community, KRRFM. Okay, I'm Archie. I'm filling in for our good friend Neil this morning, or this afternoon. Get used to get up in the morning. Okay, I'm going to play one of my little songs and then we're going to continue with the trio album of Linda Ronstadt, Dolly Parton and Emma Lou Harris. Okay, we'll try again.

No, I'm not like everybody else. Okay, the last few songs we played off this album were The Whole Hobo's Meditation, and then we went to Wildflowers, and then they sang Telling Me Lies. Okay, the next song off this album is called My Dear Companion, and I hope I find one.

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1: Hello, I'm Shannon Kirkwood. Prime Minister Anthony Albanese has detailed how a new Office of AI will help regulate the nation's AI uptake. Mr. Albanese has announced the new office within his department during a speech at the University of Sydney today. He also says a set of Australian standards for AI include expectations for AI data centres and will also deliver greater protections for Australian creatives.
2: Not everything produced in Australia is up for grabs. Not at all. Australian writers, musicians, artists and journalists must retain ownership and control of their work. Our laws will spell that out, plain as day.
1: A new report shows 1 in 7 Australian children are living with a mental health disorder, but a shortage of psychiatrists means they're not receiving help early enough. Laura Devoy has the story.
3: Current projections indicate for every 571 children expected to be living with moderate to severe mental illness, just one psychiatrist is available to treat them. The report by the Australian and New Zealand College of Psychiatrists found 50% of all mental health disorders emerge before the age of 14. It says early intervention is vital to ensure children are not in crisis when they first access help. The college is calling for urgent intervention to expand specialist capacity to ensure children can access care early before complexities and comorbidities set in.
1: The remaining US troops in Iraq are due to fully withdraw by the end of September. Iraq's Prime Minister Ali al-Zaidi and US President Donald Trump have made the announcement in Washington. Around 2,500 US troops had been deployed in the country carrying out counter-Islamic State operations, but that number has declined in recent months. A long-running study on young Australians is contradicting assumptions about youth disengagement. The longitudinal study of Australian children has followed two cohorts aged 19 to 20 and 23 to 24 for over two decades. The Australian Institute of Family Studies findings reveals 89% of respondents voted in the 2022 election, while just 1 in 10 felt they had a meaningful say in government decisions. The Institute's Kirsten Campbell spoke to National Radio News about the findings.
4: In an environment where we're worried more about social cohesion and social fragmentation, young Australians care deeply about the issues affecting their communities and society, but the ways they participate in civic life are evolving.
1: A regional Victorian community is reportedly without a fully functioning council. The ABC's reporting only two councillors remain at Hepburn Shire Council after multiple councillors were served with criminal charges brought by a private businessman. Upcoming meetings have been cancelled and will no longer go ahead, although bins will still be collected and libraries will remain open. The charges reportedly relate to allegations Hepburn Shire Council adopted its budget without certain financial documents. Turning to sport now, Sydney's Isaac Heaney says teammate Logan McDonald is good to go for Friday night's AFL contest against Adelaide at the SCG, having overcome a quad injury. In other news, Jay Polkinghorne will make his AFL debut for Geelong against St Kilda tomorrow night, and Spain will learn its opponent in the FIFA World Cup final tomorrow. Spain is the first nation through to the final after a 2-0 win over France this morning. England and Argentina will face off in the second semi-final early tomorrow.
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7: And a big welcome back if you just joined us as well. For all the new people out there, it is Wednesday, the 15th of July. Mostly sunny, which it is. It's absolutely fantastic outside. Patches of frost, well, that's gone. The chance of fog, that's gone. The south in the morning. Winds west to southwesterly, 15 to 20 kilometres an hour, tending south to southwesterly in the early morning. Well, that's gone as well. And then becoming light in the morning as well. Daytime maximum temperature between 11 and 16. For our area, we're up to 15 degrees. Bathurst is expecting 14, Katoomba 10, Lithgow 12, Mudgee 16, and Orange 11. For the fire danger rating, it's all moderate in areas. So please be careful if you're outside and you're going to light a campfire. Just watch out for that wind because it will grab it and take it away. For tomorrow, Thursday, the 16th of July, partly cloudy day, the chance of fog in the south, early morning, areas of fog and frost in slight chance of a shower about the Blue Mountains, most likely at night, and then near zero chance again in our area. Just turn the page. Okay. Light winds becoming southeasterly, 15 to 20 kilometres an hour in the morning. Overnight temperatures falling down between 0 and 4, with daytime temperatures reaching between 12 and 17 again. For Friday the 17th, partly cloudy, medium chance of showers about the Blue Mountains, slight chance elsewhere. The chance of morning fog in the south, wind south to southeasterly, 15 to 20 kilometres an hour, then tending east to southeasterly again, 15 to 25 kilometres during the morning. Overnight temperatures falling down between 3 and 8, with daytime temperatures reaching between 11 and 17. For Saturday the 18th, partly cloudy, the chance of morning fog in the south, slight chance of a shower and of the east of the ranges, near zero chance elsewhere. Light winds becoming east to southeasterly, 15 to 20 kilometres an hour during the morning, and overnight temperatures falling down between 3 and 8, with daytime temperatures reaching between 12 and 17. Well, what a fantastic day. You couldn't ask for better. You wouldn't even know it was bloody winter, would you? You'd think it'd be a nice spring day. Okay, we have a community announcement. 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And they're the sort of people that we do need, us elderly people. Yes, we do need your help. So please think about it and just call in and inquire. 15 degrees in our beautiful valley today. I'm Archie. I'm here until 3 o'clock when Peter Hay will come in and take over for Marion. So bringing you lots of music today. I'm having a girly day. So for you fellas out there, ha ha. So we're playing a record called The Trio by Dolly Parton, Linda Ronstadt and Emmy Lou Harris. And back to the song.

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2: 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Happy hour Thursday and Friday from 12 noon and again on Saturday at 7:30pm. 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
4: And George does a fantastic show of bringing us some of the latest country music and the local people in our area. Time is coming up to 20 minutes past 1 o'clock on this glorious Friday, folks. Still sitting on a nice 15 degrees outside. We have a community notice. The Winter Dance Exercise Group is held on Tuesday mornings 10am to 11am. 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Run by trained volunteer leaders for the Ralston Health Service. Registrations are required 18 years and over because of health regulations. So if your heart or your ticker's not going too well, it's just to let everybody know that we look after you, in just in case. Come along and have a fun and warm day. Keep warm this winter. Now, any information that you will want to, you can ring Ralston Health 1 on 6357 6150. I'll give you that number again. 6357 6150. And for all you fellas out there who haven't come along, please come along. There's four of us fellas amongst about 30 women. So, yes, we have a bit of fun with them as well. Okay, the last album I played for all you ladies out there was called Trio by Dolly Parton, Linda Ronstadt and Emmy Lou Harris. The next album I've got to play is called Looking for Love, which we all are. John Lennon used to say, all you need is love in this world. Okay, and we have a variety of English, Australian and American singers on this album. All ladies, of course. So I hope you're sitting back with a nice warm cup of tea or coffee or, and a bit of cake. Of course, not too late. And yes, just enjoy the afternoon, ladies, and just relax. Sorry.

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4: And the time is coming up to 25 minutes to 2 p.m. already on this glorious Bonzer afternoon. It's just absolutely fabulous outside, folks. If you're not outside in that beautiful vitamin D sunshine, mate, you want to shift your little legs a little bit. Get out there, sit in a nice warm spot out of the wind, and beautiful, 15 degrees. Okay, the first half, or first half of the first half of Looking for Love from this album, we had Torn Between Two Lovers by Mary McGregor, and then The Morning After by Maureen McGovern. To Serve with Love with Lulu, and You Don't Have to Say You Love Me by Dusty Springfield. Okay, the next we're lined up, we've got Cilla Black or Cilla White, whichever you want.

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3: Hi guys, this is Fred from the Candice Marston Men's Shed. 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

and time is coming up to 9 minutes to 2 o'clock this afternoon on this glorious day. You're tuned in to KRRR 98.7 FM, beaming out of the beautiful Kajigong Valley on this wonderful winter's day. I'm Archie and I'm here until 3 o'clock, and then Pete will take over till 6 o'clock. Okay, the second half of this album, we played You're My World by Cilla Black, What I Did for Love, our good old Marsha Hines, Snowbird by Anne Murray, and then Angel of the Morning by Juice Newton. Okay, lots of great songs still coming your way, and then we have the 1 o'clock news, and then we'll carry on, hopefully with the second album for your pleasure. 15 degrees outside. Hope you're all well and very well and all had your flu shots and COVID shots, because we've got to stay well. You know, we've all got to be happy and live a long, long life.

What's done is done. 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
3: Kirkwood. The Prime Minister has announced a set of Australian standards for AI. In a speech at the University of Sydney, Anthony Albanese has outlined his government's approach to regulating the nation's AI uptake. The standards include expectations for AI data centres and protections for Australian creatives. He says no government can press pause on AI, so it's critical to get out in front of it.
4: If we set our national standards high, then I have every confidence that Australia can seize this moment and make it our own. We can make AI indeed stand for Australia's interests, and I hope to do so.
3: Meantime, Federal Opposition Leader Angus Taylor has criticised the plan to establish an Office of AI. It will sit within the Department of Prime Minister and Cabinet and help coordinate the design of those new standards.
5: There are threats, but there are also opportunities to create jobs, to drive rising incomes, to secure our country. But it seems that the only jobs the government is going to create with AI in this country is in the Prime Minister's office.
3: The University of Melbourne says it received multiple reports staff and students felt intimidated by protest and encampment activity on campus. Pro-Palestine protesters set up an encampment on the Parkville campus in late April 2024, which was dismantled after about a week. Professor Glyn Davis is now the interim vice chancellor, but did not work at the university at the time. He has described to the Royal Commission into Anti-Semitism and Social Cohesion the nature of staff and students' complaints.
6: My understanding from the reports is a large presence of protesters in the middle of the campus and lots of chants and singing and waving of banners and so on, and regular marches off the encampment toward the central administrative building of the university made people nervous about their safety.
3: There's been another presumed positive H5 bird flu detection. Australian Chief Veterinary Officer Dr. Beth Cookson says the sequencing of the virus in a petrel found at Lancelin Beach in Western Australia could not be determined, but WA authorities are treating the case as a positive as a precautionary measure. There have been 14 confirmed or presumed positive detections of H5 bird flu in Australia. All but one have been wild migratory seabirds. Dr. Cookson says there remains no evidence of any mass mortality events, and there are no detections in poultry or in Australia's agricultural production system. A WA-based program aimed at supporting people living with young-onset dementia has received additional financial support. Motion by the Ocean is one of 17 community groups to receive a grant from Dementia Australia. It's for the Storytelling Through the Generations program. It takes people on trishaws along the Sorrento coastline where trained volunteers guide and share stories of local heritage and offer an opportunity for reminiscence. CEO and founder founder, Alana Goderidge, says the coastline is the perfect prompt for memories. And a photographic exhibition in Sydney is marking 20 years since the first women in League Round. The Captains is on display at the Museum of Contemporary Art at Circular Quay. The photographs capture 12 NRLW players, one from each club, in a variety of poses alongside objects which connected to the game, which they cherished. And briefly, in sport, Spain is the first nation through to the final of the FIFA World Cup after a 2-0 win over France this morning. Spain will face either England or Argentina in the decider.
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10: We certainly do, and it's 5 minutes past 2 o'clock already, so I've got less than an hour to go, and then Peter the Wizard will be in this afternoon to take you from 3 to 6 o'clock, and then Nick will take you in from 6 till 9 or 10 o'clock, depending on how he feels. Okay, we're playing lots of love songs for all the ladies out there, so I hope you ladies are enjoying it, sitting back and relaxing. Okay, we'll carry on with the rest of the first album now.

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I'm on Saturday mornings with the Feel Good Radio Show, KRRFM. 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

And welcome back, folks. You're up to about 2:15, and we're half played the second side of this Looking for Love album. And the first song, It Must Be Him by Vicky Carr. And then second song was I Don't Know How to Love Him by a famous Australian, Helen Reddy. And then Dreaming My Dreams Away with the great Colleen Hewitt. And You Don't Own Me by Leslie Gore. We've got another four songs to go on this album, and then we'll finish it off with the third album that I brought in. Hope you're all well on this glorious afternoon. 15 degrees still. It's just sitting just right, just for all of us. Hope you're all well. You're listening to KRRFM 98.7, beaming out of the beautiful Kudgegong Valley from Candos and Ryleston, all over Australia and all around the world.

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0: tune in to George's Friday Night Country every week from 6pm right through till midnight. You'll hear a little of old, a little of new, and a little of gospel. 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
1: But I've strolled that road again with you.
2: And welcome back, folks. It's coming up to, well, just past 2:30. It's about 28 minutes to 3 o'clock. 15 degrees on this magnificent afternoon. And the last songs I played off this album called Looking for Love were the lovely Alistair Durbin singing Truly, and then Send in the Clowns by Judy Collins, and then Looking for Love by Diana Trask, and Midnight Blue by Melissa Manchester. Okay, the next lot of songs I've got lined up off the next album. I'll just get the cover. The album is called The Anniversary Album. And the first song we're going to play is A Man Without Love by Engelbert Humperdinck. Just to have a bit of fun. Okay.

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They say you think

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1: And the time is coming up to 3:09, so I'm just about out of here, folks. Pete the Wizard is here, ready to take you right through to 6 o'clock tonight, and then Nick will come in with his rock and blues and boogie show. Okay, we have a community announcement or sponsorship notice from the Kandos IGA. Savings this week, Golden Crumpet Round 6-pack, half price $2.40. 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RGA, Kandos proud sponsor of KRR FM. Okay, I'm nearly out of here, so I'm just going to finish this album, and then I'll come back and say goodbye. Thank you for all the phone calls. It's been lovely to hear from a lot of people out there who appreciate some of the good music that I do play. Okay, let's carry on.
2: How glad the many millions of Toms and Dicks and Williams would be

0: Okay, folks, I'm out of here. Thank you for your company. Pete's here ready to take over. And we're just about ready to go over to the news, I believe. Okay, we're right. Thank you, and I'll catch you tomorrow morning at 9 o'clock.
1: Risk. That only creates the risk of Australia missing out on investment altogether. This is about having the flexibility to keep pace with change and get out in front of it.
2: But Green spokesperson for digital rights, Senator David Shoebridge, says it's another power grab by the Prime Minister.
3: What the Prime Minister has offered today is a single door in his office, no additional statutory powers, no additional resources, but a door that the big tech industry can knock on to get what they want. That is not going to deliver the protections Australians have been asking for.
2: The National Peak Body for Palliative Care says it welcomes steps to provide older people with life-limiting illness with tailored support. The Senate Community Affairs References Committee has recommended the funding and time restrictions placed on support at home end-of-life pathway be abolished. In its place, a flexible, clinically guided, needs-based model for end-of-life care at home. Palliative Care Australia says the current model doesn't always work because access is tied to a time limit and a prognosis rather than to a person's care needs. The Australian Institute of Family Studies says more can be done to facilitate civil engagement among young people. The Institute has published a report containing a long-running 20-year survey of over 4,000 young Australians. It found while 82% have signed an online petition and 31% attended a protest, only 1% were regularly involved with a political party. Speaking to National Radio News, the Institute's Kirsten Campbell says institutions have a responsibility to find ways to engage with young Australians.
4: This really talks about the importance of civic and political institutions meeting young people where they're at, building trust in the process and building accessible pathways where young people can talk about the issues that affect them and understand how that information's being used.
2: Major changes are on the way for Tasmanians at the next federal election. The Electoral Commission has announced proposed boundary changes detailed earlier this year have largely been adopted. The redistribution will result in more than 20% of Tasmanians changing electorate. While voters are being asked to have a say on an electoral name change ahead of the next federal election.
5: The electorate of Franklin is proposed to be named in honour of Tonga Longata, a prominent Aboriginal leader and warrior in Tasmania during the 1800s. His name was put forward a few times through the phases of public consultation. If adopted, this will be the first time in Tasmania's history that an electorate will be named after an Indigenous person.
2: To sport now, former St Kilda player Nicky Winmar has been removed from the Australian Football Hall of Fame after an assault conviction. His former club has also suspended his place in the club's Hall of Fame, pending a possible appeal. The former AFL player was convicted of three assault charges by a Victorian magistrate earlier this month. AFL Chair Craig Drummond says the Commission acknowledges Nicky Winmar's significant contribution to Australian football, but the recent findings against him render inappropriate his place in the Australian Football Hall of Fame.
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8: Welcome along, listeners. You've got Pete filling in the Savo, and a big thank you to Archie for his fabulous romantic mix this afternoon. And 15 degrees in Cairndos right now. What a gorgeous day. And for tomorrow, mostly sunny, some morning frost and fog, slight chance of a shower in the Blue Mountains, no rain forecast locally, and 18 degrees. For Friday, partly cloudy with a slight chance of a shower locally and 17 degrees. And Saturday, partly cloudy, some morning fog, slight chance of a shower and light winds and 17 degrees.

from out of Boston on the East Coast there, the Cars, and Let's Go. I still remember my dear old dad running around the house singing, I like the nightlife, baby. 15 degrees outside right now, 10 past 3. Here's Devo.

0: That was The Stranglers doing 96 Tears, originally by Question Mark and the Mysterions, who were one of the first Latino bands. It's 14 and a half degrees in Canberra, 20 minutes after three.
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0: fabulous stuff. Deep Black Sabbath with Never Say Die, title track from the last album that Ozzy did with them before he came back for number 13, with the original lineup: Tony Iommi on the guitars, Geezer Butler on the bass, and Bill Ward on the drums. What a legendary lineup, and arguably invented hard rock, I reckon. It's 14 and a half degrees outside right now and 28 minutes before 4 o'clock. 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

Foreigner Live and hot-blooded Lou Graham's got a great voice, hasn't he? And I love Mick Jones' guitar, those classic riffs. And reminds me of a Simpsons episode where Apu from the Quickie Mart took off his shirt and was dancing on the top of his pink Trans Am, singing hot-blooded. Great scene. It's 20 minutes before 4 o'clock. ZZ Top.

ZZ Top, what an amazing sound for a three-piece band. Billy Gibbons on the guitar, Dusty Hill on the bass, both with beards, and Mr. Frank Beard with no beard doing the drums.

0: love it. Lover boy and working for the weekend. Yeah, it's hump day, nearly the weekend. Not too much more to get to Saturday. And isn't that a good feeling? Now, Nana's Community Eats are presented each week by Nana's Haberdashery in Candos. And if you'd like a fresh cooked meal every Tuesday, they invite you to contact them to place your order. 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Each meal costs you just $5. Orders and payment must be received at Nana's Haberdashery by Friday of each week. And that's at number 8 Angus Avenue in Candos. Meals can be then collected the following Tuesday from the CWA rooms in Jacques Street, Candos. And if you have any questions, please give Ellen a call on 0458 047 506 or just call into Naminas Haberdashery at number 8 Angus Avenue in Candos. Make sure you get your order in by Friday as there are limited meals available. This is a non-profit community service. Brought to you with lots of love from a whole bunch of amazing volunteers. Please take me to the
1: ride, side of the road. When you're taking your child to school or picking them up, particularly children under 10, make sure you park your car legally and safely and walk them right to or from the school gate or bus stop so they don't have to cross the road alone. And if they're under 8, hold their hand when you're walking with them. It's the steps you take that can keep them safe.
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Classic Stones, Jumpin' Jack Flash, It's a Gas. Certainly is. The Ralston Ramblers Walking Group meet tomorrow morning at 9 o'clock at the Ralston Showground. And get on down there to get the blood and the oxygen pumping and enjoy the beautiful scenery in this fantastic weather we're enjoying at the moment. 14 degrees in Cairndos. It's Pat Benatar.

0: Western Australian authorities are treating a petrel, which is the latest presumed positive H5 bird flu case. The Australian Chief Veterinary Officer, Dr. Beth Cookson, says the sequencing of the virus could not be determined, so WA authorities are treating the case as a positive as a precautionary measure. There have been 14 confirmed or presumed positive detections of H5 bird flu in Australia. All but one have been wild migratory seabirds. Dr. Cookson says there are no detections of the deadly virus in poultry or in Australia's agricultural production systems. A new report has determined solar and onshore wind are the backbone of a least-cost future electricity system. Shannon Kirkwood reports.
1: The CSIRO and Australian Energy Market Operator's GenCost 2025-26 final report shows electricity generation costs are expected to continue falling in the near term, while fossil generation technology costs are increasing. It says renewables, supported by storage, remain the lowest cost generation investments for Australia's future electricity system to achieve net zero. Under a net zero scenario, solar and onshore wind are projected to supply 93% of electricity by 2050. The modelling also shows gas technology will contribute around 3 to 7% of generation.
0: The Business Council of Australia has backed a Labor government plan to introduce AI standards. Prime Minister Anthony Albanese today announced a new Office of AI will be created within his department to help regulate Australia's AI uptake. Meanwhile, the Climate Council says the new AI office must make good on the Prime Minister's pledge for additional renewable energy to power all new data centres. They're pushing for targeted reforms as the Queensland government unveils plans to allow data centres to expand without any renewable energy requirements. The council says this poses significant risks to both the climate and Australian power bills. A man has been shot dead while sitting in a car in what police believe was a targeted attack. Emergency services were called to a street in Sydney's northwest shortly after 7 a.m. this morning following reports of a shooting. Officers found the man, aged in his 30s, with significant wounds from multiple gunshots inside a car. He was unable to be revived and died at the scene. Acting Superintendent Michael Marinello provided an update and says the victim was known to police and the attack did not appear to be random.
2: It does seem to be a very brazen attack. And any public place shooting in New South Wales is something that's of concern to us.
0: And a new report from the Australian Institute of Family Studies says volunteering is a vital way for young people to build trust in institutions. It's based on the findings of a long-term study which found that while young Australians were engaged with social issues, they had low trust in political institutions and media. LCAS longitudinal head Kristen Campbell told National Radio News, volunteering benefits the individual and the organisations.
3: Volunteering is one of the key ways that we build trust, care and connection with other members of our society and share work on the things that really matter to us. So it's a really critical way to build those connections, find people who share an interest in an issue that you are and feel like you can act and make a difference.
0: And in sport, two Australian rugby stalwarts are poised to play for New South Wales again after 7 years overseas. Fly half Bernard Foley and halfback Nick Phipps will once again make Sydney their home next year after spurring the Wallabies to a World Cup final and the Waratahs to their only Super Rugby Premiership. AAP reports today that the pair are on the verge of signing one-year contracts with the Waratahs.
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7: Welcome back, listeners. You've got Pete filling in the Savo and having a wonderful time playing some tunes to rock your socks off and clear your cobwebs out. 14 degrees in Candos, 5 minutes after four, sunny for the rest of the day and light winds. Tomorrow, mostly sunny, some morning frost and fog. No rain forecast locally, and 18 degrees for tomorrow. Partly cloudy on Friday with a slight chance of a shower. Wind south to southeasterly and 17 degrees. And Saturday, partly cloudy with some morning fog and no rain forecast locally and 17 degrees.

absolute gem of a tune. All right, now from Free, fantastic band. Paul Rodgers on the vocals there, Simon Kirk on the drums, Andy Fraser doing that beautiful bass, almost a lead bass there, and the classic riff from Paul Kossoff on the guitar. And Paul Rodgers and Simon Kirk, when Free folded, decided to form another band, Bad Company, with Boz Burrell, the bass player from King Crimson, and Mick Gralfs on guitar, who used to be in Mott the Hoople. And they were just a gem of a band, and signed to Led Zeppelin's record label and recorded some excellent albums. Here's one of them.

0: great voice of Paul Rogers there. Bad Company, what a terrific band. And can't get enough. 17 minutes after four, you're on K.R.R. with Pete this afternoon.
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2: Good news, organic waste from our kitchens and gardens is now being turned into compost instead of landfill. Here's a quick recap of what goes in the food and garden waste bin. All food scraps, including meat, bones and seafood, plus any items that have gone off or out of date. Just don't forget to remove the packaging first. Pizza boxes, used paper towel and tissues also belong in the organics bin. So keep up the great work. Use that kitchen caddy and let's keep organics out of landfill.
3: Hey!

Unstoppable, Susie Quattro and Devil Gate Drive. Love that piano in there. Now, Samantha 26 is opening this Saturday at 6 p.m. at Way Out Art Space, number 71 Angus Avenue, Candos, and it'll run till Sunday the 20th of September. The exhibition brings together work by artists from across the Mid and Central West, with a focus on artists from Candos and Ralston. Entry to the opening and exhibition is free. If you'd like further information, contact Alex on 0409 517 354. That's 0409 517 354, or you can email awisser at cementa.com.au. We hope to see you there. That's this Saturday at 6 p.m. the launch for Cementa 26. Can't believe it's 2 years since the last Cementa. That just flies, doesn't it? Keeping in touch with our community, your station, KRRFM.

0: Love the little tinkle of the piano at the end there. Ian Hunter from his first solo album after he left Mott the Hoople. And Once Bitten, Twice Shy. It's 28 minutes after four.
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Tedeschi Trucks Band doing. Oh, thank you, Susan Tedeschi, doing a great vocal there. And her and her hubby Derek Trucks on the guitar there, and a cast of thousands recreating the Joe Cocker Mad Dogs and Englishmen tour, and doing a fantastic job of it. They recruited some of the members that had been on the Joe Cocker tour, including Leon Russell and Rita Coolidge and Dave Mason, who even does a rework of his song, Feeling All Right. Here's Deep Purple.

Come on now. 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That's cool. That's cool. Yeah, I like it. Come on. You have been absolutely fantastic, every one of you. Thank you so much. It's been a wonderful experience from day one. Thank you all and everyone. You may continue singing. Here we go now.

0: Oh, fabulous stuff. One of the best live versions of Smoke on the Water by Deep Purple from their live album Come Hell or High Water, 94, came out when they regrouped the Mark II lineup with Ian Gillan on the vocals, John Lord on the keys, Roger Glover on the bass, Ian Pace on the drums, and that fabulous guitar from Richie Blackmore, classic riff. I tell you, things go full circle. My son just sent me a video, a mini video of my granddaughter, who's 10, with a guitar on her lap, and she's playing, yep, you guessed it, Smoke on the Water, the classic riff. You cannot get it out of your head. 16 minutes before 5 o'clock.
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That was Elf, the name of the band, and featuring young Ronald Padovano, better known to the world as Ronnie James Dio. He joined up with Richie Blackmore in Richie Blackmore's Rainbow and recorded this one, Man on the Silver Mountain.

0: What a voice, Ronnie James Dio, Ronald Padovana, and the man on the Silver Mountain with Richie Blackmore's Rainbow.
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0: And this Saturday night, it's open mic night at the Kandos Return Services Community Club. A big thanks to John Couchy for organising that each third Saturday of the month. That's this Saturday from 5. And come along, bring a couple of songs, bring some friends. Always good fun, absolutely free and family friendly. So have a wonderful time this Saturday evening, 5 o'clock at the Kandos Return Services Community Club.

One of the all-time great rock singers, Ronnie James Dio there with Black Sabbath. When Ozzy left the Sabs to go and pursue a solo career, Ronnie James Dio left Richie Blackmore's Rainbow and joined up with Tony Iommi, Geezer Butler and Bill Ward and recorded that one, Neon Nights, a terrific record, Heaven and Hell, and a great sound. 13.5 degrees and did a couple of albums with the Sabs and then went off to form Dio. Here we go with Dio and Holy Diver. News is coming up at 5, listeners.

0: Good afternoon, I'm Melissa Delfs. The opposition says a landmark move to regulate Australia's AI uptake from within the Prime Minister's department through a new AI office would just create more bureaucracy. Anthony Albanese today announced plans to manage the nation's approach to the artificial intelligence revolution, declaring an end to the government's current case-by-case approach. But Liberal leader Angus Taylor says it's an attempt to increase the size of the Labor government.
1: What he's announced is an office in an office, inside his own office. He's going to have another office. And what is that office going to do? I mean, honestly, the answer to this is not more bureaucracy. The trouble with this Prime Minister and this government is the answer to every problem is always more bureaucracy.
0: Meantime, the Industry and Science Minister is set to work on the design of the new national AI standards. Speaking to the ABC, Tim Ayres says the government has been working on issues around artificial intelligence for some time.
2: We've been engaged in a discussion with the states about those data centre expectations, working with large tech firms who have signed memorandums of understanding. It is now time to move to make those standards mandatory and consistent across the country, so that data centre development, artificial intelligence more broadly, is adopted here on Australia's terms.
0: The Queensland Government has announced a significant reduction in the number of fire ants in southeast Queensland. With the details, Shannon Kirkwood.
3: The Crisafulla government says it spent $24 million on aerial suppression and has pledged further funding. The state government says more than 185,000 hectares of land has already been treated across the southeast, which it says has led to an 86% reduction in fire ant populations in some areas. The state government says while it's a significant milestone, further success can only be reached through cooperation across community, industry and government. If fire ants are left untreated, the potential losses to Australia's agricultural industry is estimated at $381 million annually.
0: Rain and storms are on the forecast for Western Australia tomorrow, while the East Coast is set to see showers. The Bureau of Meteorology's Alana Cherney has the details.
4: There are, however, a couple of weather systems on each side of the country, bringing us some wet weather. To start with, we have this moist southeasterly flow combined with a trough near the New South Wales and Queensland border areas, bringing some enhanced shower activity to those regions. And out west, we have a cold front which will bring some rain and thunderstorms, some heavy falls possible about the southwest of Western Australia.
0: And overseas, the death toll from an explosive fire at a pub in Bangkok has now risen to 32 after two more people died from their injuries. It comes as Thai police investigate the possibility of negligence as a factor in the blaze, which has been one of the most deadly in recent years in Thailand. It tore through the pub in the north of the city close to midnight on Sunday, with witnesses describing an explosion, a horizontal burst of fire and smoke engulfing the single-story venue. At least 30 people are still being treated in hospital in the city for their injuries. 15 of those are in intensive care units, while a total of 44 people have been discharged. And in sport now, a photographic exhibition in Sydney is marking 20 years since the first Women in League round. The Captains is on display at the Museum of Contemporary Art at Circular Quay. The photographs capture 12 NRLW players, one from each club, in a variety of poses alongside objects which connect to the game, which they cherished.
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8: Welcome back, listeners. You've got Pete filling in the Savo and mostly clear with light winds for the rest of the day. Mostly sunny tomorrow with some morning frost, a bit of patchy morning fog, slight chance of a shower if you're headed down the Blue Mountains, no rain forecast locally, and 18 degrees tomorrow. Winds 15 to 20 kilometres an hour. And for Friday, partly cloudy with a slight chance of a shower locally, and some morning fog, winds south to southeasterly and 17 degrees. Saturday, partly cloudy, some morning fog, slight chance of a shower on the other side of the ranges. This side of the ranges, no rain forecast at all, and 17 degrees. For Sunday, partly cloudy with some morning fog and no rain forecast locally, and 18 degrees. The Mudgee Fine Foods Farmers Markets are held the third Saturday of the month. That's going to be on this Saturday at Robertson Park, Market Street in Mudgee, one with a rotunda with a great range of produce that the region has on offer. Stroll around the diverse range of fruit and vegetable stalls. Meet the local farmers and growers, plus many other stalls. Next market this Saturday from 8:30 till 12:30, and then again the next one, 15th of August. Call in and check them out. Keeping you in touch with our community, your station, KRR 98.7 FM. Here's Steve Earle.

Steve Earle, and got it in one take, Snake Oil. It's called Snake Oil, y'all. 13 degrees in Candos, 10 minutes after 5.

0: Here I go again. Whitesnake.
1: Ian David Coverdale. What a great voice. And sang with Deep Purple for three albums, I think, wasn't it? Come Taste the Band, Burn and Stormbringer, I think, from memory. But then went off to form his own band, Whitesnake. Fantastic singer. And here I go again. Now, the Ralston Farmers Markets are on again the third Sunday of the month in the grounds of the Globe Hotel. That's this Sunday. And come along and meet some of the farmers. And there's a great range of farmers' products and other mixed stalls. This Sunday, grounds of the Globe Hotel in Ralston. Come along and meet the farmers. For further information, you can email markets@theglobehotel.com.au. 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

0: keep your hands to yourself. The Georgia Satellites there, and it's 19 minutes after 5. You're with Pete, the Savo, on your station, KRRFM.
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0: Boys Will Be Boys, a great Australian band, the Choir Boys. They're touring again very, very soon, coming to Springwood, to the Blue Mountains Theatre, and put on a great show always. You are on KRRFM with Pete. It's 26 past five.
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0: Here's English band UFO and Doctor.

Dr. Doctor, UFO with a fantastic guitar riff from Michael Schenker, who wrote that one too. It's 28 minutes before 6 o'clock. Here's the Radiators still playing.

0: Fantastic stuff. Blacktown Boys, The Radiators and Coming Home. They'll be playing at the Panthers in Penrith and the Big Backyard. Panthers Penrith, Rock the Backyard. One day, eight acts, 60 massive hits, along with Metal as Anything, Richard Clapton, 1927. The Rads, we just heard, the Eurogliders featuring Grace Knight, Spy vs. Spy, the Shantuzies and Swanee. Sounds fantastic. What a lineup. And all bands that I used to go and see just a couple of years ago. It's 25 minutes before 6 o'clock. Nick is getting ready for his terrific show to take you through the evening with his rock and blues and boogie show.
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0: fabulous stuff. The Dancing, The Night of the Way, and that was The Motors, and a great band from out of the UK. Had a few albums, and then their guitarist, Bram Tchaikovsky, he went by the name of, went off and did a few albums his own, which were pretty good as well. The Motors, they had a big hit in Australia with Airport. You may remember that one there, sort of keyboard-driven guitar based rock, great stuff. 17 minutes before 6 o'clock, you're on KRRFM with Pete.
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yes, the majesty of rock. That was Spinal Tap. If you haven't seen This Is Spinal Tap, do yourself a favour if you love your rock. It is just a great film. It's 12 degrees outside right now, 12 minutes before 6 o'clock. Speaking of great guitar-driven rock, here is Status Quo from their Hello album and 4,500 times. This is for Nick.

How good is that? Status Quo from the Hello album, and 4,500 times. All those rhythm changes really demonstrate that they are the master of the 12-bar boogie and blues, in my opinion. One could say Canned Heat probably holds that crown, but I love the quote. Nick is in after six with a fantastic rock and blues and boogie show. Let's go up to the news with Booker T and the MGs. It's not the Booker T and the MGs, it's the T-Bones. And no matter what shape your tummy's in. And I'll be back with you all going well on Saturday morning at six for the Brekkie Show. Have a good night, everyone.

0: Experts and organisations have welcomed the news. Australia will introduce legal standards for artificial intelligence and data centres in less than a year. The Prime Minister announced the plans today that make it a legal requirement for AI data centre operators to underwrite new energy generation. It will also see the creation of an AI office within the Prime Minister's department. Speaking to the ABC, UNSW AI Institute Chief Scientist Toby Walsh welcomed the speech and says he wrote a report for the Commonwealth in 2019 calling for a whole-of-government approach.
1: So I'm glad that they've finally come round to identify that this is a good idea. The Prime Minister's speech addressed many of the issues justifiably worrying Australians, data centres that are being built in our backyards, the impact it's having on people's jobs, the impact it's having on our creative industries, the impact it's having on our kids. So he said lots of good things.
0: It's been 13 years since the Rudd government initiated an indefinite offshore detention regime that still holds over 100 people who arrived in Australia by boat. And on the anniversary, St Vincent de Paul's Society is urging Australia to heed the call of Pope Leo. The pontiff recently commemorated his predecessor Pope Francis's visit to the Italian island of Lampedusa, where in 2013 he condemned global indifference to the people also arriving there on boat, standing in solidarity with them. This month, Pope Leo also visited the island, making the same comments as Pope Francis. A new report shows 1 in 7 Australian children are living with a mental health disorder, but a shortage of psychiatrists means they're not receiving help early enough. Laura Devoy reports.
2: Current projections indicate for every 571 children expected to be living with moderate to severe mental illness, just one psychiatrist is available to treat them. The report by the Australian and New Zealand College of Psychiatrists found 50% of all mental health disorders emerge before the age of 14. It says early intervention is vital to ensure children are not in crisis when they first access help. The college is calling for urgent intervention to expand specialist capacity to ensure children can access care early before complexities and comorbidities set in.
0: Almost 3 in 4 used tyres are being shredded and burnt overseas for fuel rather than recycled or reused. Speaking at a parliamentary inquiry today, representatives from automotive groups, tyre companies and universities issued the warning that rogue importers, unaccredited collectors and firms burying tyres were preventing Australian companies from turning waste into profit. At the inquiry, which launched in November and is tasked with investigating environment, community and health concerns around tyre disposals, they heard calls for sustainable reuse and stricter rules to address the problem. And overseas, 80% of new Ebola cases in eastern Congo are emerging from unknown chains of transmission. Authorities say it's a sign the outbreak is spreading faster than health officials can track. Congo has been battling an outbreak of a rare type of Ebola since May, with no approved treatment or vaccine. The African Centre for Disease Control says it's the fastest growing Ebola outbreak on the continent. And to sport now, former St Kilda player Nicky Winmar has been removed from the Australian Football Hall of Fame after an assault conviction. His former club has also suspended his place in the club's Hall of Fame, pending a possible appeal. The former AFL player was convicted of 3 assault charges earlier this month. AFL Chair Craig Drummond says the commission acknowledges Nicky Winmar's significant contribution to Australian football, but the recent findings against him render inappropriate his place in the Australian Football Hall of Fame.
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6: Yes, we do have some weather, and completely, totally unorganised, I should say. However, we're going to get our act together, and just printed out the latest weather report, and it is 6:05, and today, it's just got a completely blank there. So there's no weather happening for the remainder of the day whatsoever. That's the four-day forecast, folks. Today is just a complete blank. Tomorrow, mostly sunny, areas of morning frost, patchy morning fog in the south, slight chance of a shower about the Blue Mountains at night, near zero chance of rain anywhere else, and the wind southeasterly, 15 to 20 kilometres per hour. And I just have to put some music on for what we're going to do very shortly. That's how unorganised we are. Patchy morning fog in the south, slight chance of a shower about the Blue Mountains at night, near zero chance of rain elsewhere, winds southeasterly, 15 to 20 kilometres per hour. Overnight temperatures falling to between minus 1 and 3 above zero, daytime maximums reaching 12 to a top of 18 degrees. Just have to look over the other direction here for the temperatures for tomorrow. Bathurst 16 degrees, no rain for any of the centres. In fact, tomorrow, Bathurst 16, Katoomba 11, Lithgow a top of minus 1 to 12, Mudgee 1 to a top of 17, Oberon minus 1 to 12, Orange minus 1 to 13, Springwood 6 to 17, and Wellington 1 to 19, Candos Rylston 2 overnight to a top of 15 degrees. Okay, we go over the page to Friday. Partly cloudy, high chance of showers about the Blue Mountains, slight chance elsewhere, the chance of morning fog in the south, wind south to southeasterly 15 to 20 k's, tending east to southeasterly 15 to 25 during the morning. The overnight's falling to between 3 and 8, daytime maximums reaching 11 to 17. Saturday, partly cloudy, the chance of morning fog in the south, slight chance of a shower on and east of the ranges, near zero chance of rain anywhere else. Light winds becoming east to southeasterly, 15 to 20 k's during the morning, then becoming light during the afternoon. The overnight temperatures falling to between 3 and 8, daytime maximums reaching 13 to a top of 17, and for Sunday, 19th of July. Partly cloudy, chance of morning fog in the south, slight chance of a shower about the Blue Mountains, near zero chance of rain anywhere else. Light winds becoming east to southeasterly, 15 to 20 k's during the morning, then becoming light during the afternoon. The overnight temperatures falling to between 2 and 8, daytime maximums reaching between 13 and a top of 18 degrees. Here in town, it's sitting on 11.8 degrees, coming up to 8 minutes past 6.
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7: Some old ones. We're going to start off with an old one right now. Is everybody ready over here? Amen. It hardly seems like it was 10 years ago, but I guess it was, wasn't it? I'm on the road again.

0: Yes, very good evening, and that's Jay Spell there, who was playing the keyboard and also doing the vocals on that track, On the Road Again. Welcome along to Community Radio, KRR 98.7 FM, Wednesday evenings, coming up to 14 minutes past 6, and it's sitting on 11 degrees. You've got Nick here. Nick, at night, you might be a little bit confused. You might think that I've got my own TV show. So I could have, but my show has actually got a silent K at the end of it. So this is Nick at Night on KRR FM on a Wednesday night. And you can give us a call if you like, 63794360. If you are getting off on any of the music tonight, we like to know if anyone's out there having a listen and whether they would like to hear any music along the lines of what we're playing. But anybody that knows me and knows what I've been doing over the years, I've been on the radio and doing my shows, always rock and roll, always plenty of blues, lots of boogie, and we've been sort of getting into some more sort of recent music that's sort of around or been started up from a number of years ago from artists who are still going to the present day. So we sort of go back to where the music originated from, and we just have a good time playing a lot of Aussie, a lot of American music, and a lot of UK stuff as well. So I don't just sort of come up here and do a radio program. Actually, music is a hobby for me, so I do enjoy chasing up what's around and putting some new stuff in there as well. So thank you for joining me, and I hope if you're not feeling all that well, or you're pushing the proverbial up the hill this evening, something on the program might help you to take your mind off that a little bit and possibly put you in a better frame of mind. And I'm hoping that you can crank it up. And if you can't get us all that clearly on the normal way of getting your radio program, you might like to tune in via the internet at krr.org.au. You can bring the page up, and then you can go across to the top there on the right-hand side, press play, I think it is. I can't quite remember what the button says exactly, or listen live is what it is, and you'll be getting us via the internet. All right, that Canned Heat, as I said, 10th anniversary of Woodstock, goes back to 1979, because, as we know, Woodstock was in August of 1969. And I've had a little bit of a conversation here and there via email with Fido Della Parra from Canned Heat. He's the only one of the, or pretty much original member since 1967, and he said to me that that live recording there was one of his probably top one or two live recordings that they've done, and I definitely agree there, because it's only one album featuring Hollywood Fats Michael Mann, the late Michael Mann, Hollywood Fats on the guitar. So you've got Bob Height there on vocals, also on the harmonica, Fido Della Parra, who's doing the drumming, Larry Taylor, who is deceased, on the bass, Jay Spell, also deceased as well, Bob Height, late Bob Height, and Hollywood Fats, unfortunately, not with us at the moment either. But we'll just continue on. We'll warm up the place a little bit and get the boogie going a little bit more.
1: Oh, yeah. I want to know if you ever woke up in the morning with a bullfrog on your mind. I also want to know if you're getting high out there today. Right on, baby, right on.
0: It's the Bullfrog Blues.
1: Give me one of them old funky notes there, fat.

0: Yes, Larry Taylor, they're featuring on the wicked bass guitar. Jay Spell, they're on the vocals and on the piano there with Bob Hyatt and also Hollywood Fats. And Hollywood Fats, he's one of those child prodigies as well. He used to get taken to gigs on licensed premises with his mother, and she'd drop him off in the car. He was about 12 years of age, and he wasn't even, you know, old enough to sort of drink alcohol or pretty well be in the premises, so I don't know how they sort of got away with it back in those days. However, he was responsible for guitar work on the with the Hollywood Fats band, and also doing a little bit of studio work here and there, and excellent guitar work there on that particular track, which is known as the Woodstock Homecoming by Canned Heat from 1979. 21 minutes past six.
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0: Yes, you are tuned in to KRRFM, and we're doing it live from 50 Angus Avenue here in Candos. 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Thank you to everybody who has come in and have done some brilliant programs today. We had Faith Couchy come in nice and early. She would have had to get up even before the crack of dawn, I'd say, to get here at 6. So we thank you very much, Faith, for coming in and doing a wonderful breakfast program. Then we had El Presidente, Mr. Barlow, come in, and another great program, mate, from 9 right through until midday. And then Mr. Mac wasn't in this afternoon, so we had Archie's Archives come in and fill in for him, and then Peter Hay came in and filling in this afternoon until we get a permanent announcer for the 3 to 6 slot on a Wednesday afternoon. So thanks to everybody who have done some brilliant programs. We'll just get on with it. Play one more from this Canned Heat live from 1979.
3: We'd like to do a brand new one for you right now. It's a little number titled Stand Up For What You Are. We're gonna get

0: Yes, that's Texan-born lady there, and her name is Luanne Barton. She's backed up by the fabulous Thunderbirds, and Shake Your Hips was the name of the track, Slim Harpo cover, also Teen on Eno New, and we had, first up we had Angela Straley. Also good friends with Luanne Barton, both Texan ladies. I Love the Life I Live, and that was a track followed by Howlin' for My Darlin'. It's 18 minutes to 7. You've got Nick here at night on your local community radio station, going through until 9.
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4: Overtaking on country roads requires patience and good judgment. On single lane roads, vehicles can approach at closing speeds of 200 kilometres per hour, meaning you have minimal chances of surviving a front impact. In adverse conditions such as heavy rain or fog, it's a good idea to forget about overtaking at all, unless on dual carriageways. When you're driving on a twisting country two-lane road, long straights are few and far between, and it can be tempting to take a chance in order to overtake. The important thing to remember is, if you're in doubt about your ability to pass safely, then don't. Wait until the road is clear for a long stretch or until an overtaking lane comes along. Impatience costs lives, and it's worth taking a few extra minutes to reach your destination rather than trying to overtake in risky situations.

0: double shot in there from a band called Mojo Mafia. And we had Judgment Day and also Wicked Sins from 2022. Also a double shot from the Roomful of Blues, Every Dog Has Its Day, followed by some good boogie-woogie music from the boys. Boogie Woogie Country Girl was the name of the track. And then we had the three ladies, three Texan ladies, featuring once again with the Fabulous Thunderbirds, Luann Barton, Marcia Ball and Angela Straley doing Good Rockin' Daddy. 7 o'clock.
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0: Yeah, it's a Steve Edmonds band there, Ring My Bell, and also Lowrider. Steve Edmonds, I believe, was the guitarist with Dave Tyson, the Headhunters, at that the Yellow Rock recording there. So he's very reputable within the industry there as a guitarist and a vocalist as well. Things are going along reasonably well so far this evening. It's coming up to 10 minutes past 7. Nothing's blown up. Haven't stick my finger in a PowerPoint or anything like that, and nothing's smoking. So, touch wood, everything's good.
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Elvis and Scotty, days when I and Scotty sitting on the pot, curing smallpox. Reasons to be cheerful. Part three. Reasons to be cheerful. Part three. 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Part three. 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One.

Part 3. Health service classes, gigolos and brasses, round or skinny buttons. Take him on to Paris, lighting up the chalice, Wee Willie Harris. Back to Stephen Beagle, listening to Rico, Harpo Groucho Chico. Cheddar cheese and pickle, the Vincent motorcycle, slap and tickle. Woody Allen Darley, Dimitri and Pasquale, bala bala bala and below. Sunday nights to study, phoning up a buddy, being in my nuddy.

0: cheer. 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John Gosling Soprano, cheer. Andy Celentano, Ron Acolino.
1: Three.
0: Why don't you get back into bed?
1: Cheerful.
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0: All right. We just heard a double shot there from the Angels, and we had those two tracks were actually recorded in 10-year period from 1981. We had Casablanca from the Night Attack sessions, and then we had the track we just heard, Once Bitten, Twice Shy, from 1991 from the album Redback Fever. And then we had those drugs and sex references there from Ian Dury and the Blockheads, Sex, Drugs and Rock and Roll, and also Reasons to be Cheerful, Part 3. It is 7:30.
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0: Yes, Midnight Oil there, and remembering the late Rob Hurst. Obviously, with Midnight Oil on drums and percussion there, doing Section 5 to Buster Bondi and also Progress. And then we had two tracks from Angry Anderson with Rose Tattoo from 2020 from an album called Outlaws. And we had Sweet Love and also Rosetta. Remembering Rob Hurst's career with Midnight Oil and also with Australian band Backsliders for over 20 years. 13 minutes to 8.
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3: 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Do they trip over median strips, sprawling into the middle of the road? Please, think. Because people who've been drinking don't. If you're driving near pubs and clubs, slow down. How fast are you going now? A message from the RTA.

0: Yeah, I thought I'd throw another double in there from the Angels. We heard a track called No Mercy. That's from an album called Evidence, which is a compilation album. The track we just heard was called Blue Light, and I can't recall where I got that track from. Interesting, though, if you haven't heard it before. First up, we had Radio Birdman doing Smith & Wesson Blues, also followed by a track called Murder City Nights. It's 4 minutes past eight.
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4: 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Come on,

0: Yeah, simply top shelf stuff there. That's music from our own backyard coming out of Melbourne there. That is Fiona Boys from her album Ramblified. We heard the title track, and we also heard a track called One Rule For You, recorded back in 2023, I should say. And then we had the other album from the Mojos featuring Fiona Boys, also featuring Gina Woods on the keyboards and the accordion, and Kaz De La Rosa featuring on the harmonica there. They're an all-lady band out of Melbourne. The name of the album, Mumbo Gumbo, from 1996. We heard Steppin' In, Steppin' Out, and then a track called All Your Love. And the guitar playing on that particular track is just extraordinarily good. It's which is probably one of the biggest understatements I could say as well. It's 24 minutes past 8 o'clock. You've got Nick here on Community Radio, KRR 98.7 FM, Candos, Rolleston Community Radio. I'm knocking off at 9 o'clock. It's sitting on 10.5 degrees at the moment.
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0: All right, that's going back to 03 there for Gwyn Ashton. And the name of the album, Feel the Heat, from 2003. Loaded Six Shooter and also a track called Waste of My Time. First up, Hat Fits and Itchy from an album called Hat Man's On His Way from 2006. Skinny Squirrel, and the first track was called 7816 Horse Flat Twin. Up your clacker. It's 9:15.
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3: Nighttime is one of the trickiest times to drive in the country. Remember to dip your headlights to low beam as soon as you see the lights of an oncoming vehicle. If the other driver doesn't, avoid looking into his lights. Just focus on the road in front of your bonnet and use the centre or left side marker as a reference. If you need to, slow down and ease to the left-hand side of the road. Remember that other drivers on the roads may not be seeing things as clearly as you. A 60-year-old needs 6 times the illumination of a 21-year-old to see things clearly. Keep this in mind when driving after dark and use it as an incentive to make your vehicle as visible as possible. And make sure you check your tail lights, indicators, and the operation and alignment of your car's headlights before driving at night.
4: I gotta do something really slow and laid back, alright? Someone really slow and laid back. This is a song that was recorded by Non-Buffalo. Do you remember Non-Buffalo? Anti-Buffalo. This is called I Can Tell Because It's Plain to See.
0: Dave Tyson, the Headhunters live. I can tell, as he said, because it's plain to see. 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

about it for me. Time to vacate the premises. 9 degrees here in town. Lovely evening coming up to 9 o'clock. That was Canned Heat from 1979 taking us out there with Shaken Boogie. Hope you stay tuned for the remainder of the week and over the weekend on your local community radio station. Don't forget, tomorrow morning, Faith will come in and fill in for Peter Hay. Then Archie's coming in, filling in for Mr. Mac. And then James is coming in between midday and 3. Then Marion will be in 3 to 6. And then Trevor between 6 and 10.

I've enjoyed myself tonight, and I hope you enjoyed the music, and if so, I might catch up with you next Friday. Kicking off at noon, going through until 4 o'clock with the Friday Arvo edition of the Rock and Roll Blues and Boogie Show. Enjoy the rest of your evening. Have a great weekend. After Friday, of course. Getting ahead of myself again. Must be time for me to go. I'll be here Friday.

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1: 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My name is Cameron Menegoni, and I'll be here with you across this next hour to bring to you 60 minutes of all new Australian music. That's because The Local Source is powered by AMRAP, the Australian Music Radio Airplay Project. 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It's a very special edition of The Local Source this week as we go through a couple of tracks taken from the First Sounds Volume 14 compilation, which of course came around thanks to the hard work of Gadigal Information Service, Koori Radio, Music Australia, and the Community Broadcasting Association of Australia. So during the next 60 minutes, we're going to chill out with some First Nations musicians from all over the country. We'll open up with a track from a Wurundjeri artist based in Orange in New South Wales. This one here comes from Minty. This is a track called Rainfall. My name is Cameron Menegoni. You are tuned into The Local Source.

You are tuned into The Local Source. My name is Cameron Menegoni, coming to you all around the country, courtesy of the Community Radio Network, on this very special First Sounds edition of the program, celebrating Australia's Indigenous music from all over the country on compilation number 14, many tracks of which we are hearing today on the program. We opened up the show with a Wiradjuri artist based in Orange in New South Wales from Minty. That track there, Rainfall, symbolises the moment of being washed clean and finding the strength to start again. In the middle, from the Jugon people of the coastal Kimberley, from Nadala, who currently resides in Byron Bay, a cinematic and soulful number called Boldly Ahead. And in the tail end of that bracket there, a collective of young Indigenous MCs from Moonbantwa, Alice Springs in the Northern Territory. They're called Alice Kings. That track from the collective of musicians who range from 8 to 13 years old is a tune which is called I Ain't Gammon, Bruz. Hope you're having a good time so far here today on the program. Much more to come your way. Don't forget, all of these tracks and more you can find online on amrap.org.au. If you happen to be a community radio broadcaster in need of some new music for your programming purposes, that is the website to go through. Here is something now from a proud and queer Gamaroi woman coming from the small country town of Moree, once again in New South Wales. This one here from Laminae. This is a track called Mission Girl.

Another track there taken from the First Sounds Volume 14 compilation, this time from a Wiradjuri artist based in Newcastle on the coast of New South Wales. They're a genre-spanning musician whose output can range from hip-hop through to some raw and emotive storytelling. Millie Mills with that track Little Old Me, highlighting the pressures that society can place on young women. At the top of that bracket, from Lamonet, from Maurie, celebrating her nan on that tune there called Mission Girl. And in the middle of those two folky numbers, we did hear from an interdisciplinary art project taking place in WA's Midwest region. They're known as New Sounds Midwest, the third iteration of the Community Arts Network's New Sounds Project. They lead workshops in beat making, rap, lyric writing, and visual art. From New Sounds Midwest, that track there called Lost in Space. My name is Cameron Menegoni. Before we go any further, I do want to say a quick thank you to the team at the Community Radio Network for their tireless efforts behind the scenes in getting this program and many others like it out into the ether in the four corners of Australia. Going through once again this First Sounds compilation. If you are looking to perhaps get your hands on a physical version of the CD, if you are part of a community radio station somewhere in the country, please drop us a line, amrap.org.au, or if you are an Australian musician who is looking to further explore the realm of community radio, amrap.org.au. It's a pretty simple web address. It's actually one of my favorites. It's in my browser. It's my only favorite in my browser. Let's keep it going now as we hear something taken from, once again, of course, the First Sounds compilation. This one here comes from Banda. This is a track called Seed of Shame. Stick around, much more to come.

Whatever your favourite spread of Australian music is, the local sauce is always here as an extra condiment to those tasty sonic morsels that we devour every single week. At the top of that bracket there, we did hear from the likes of a Meanjin, Brisbane-based musician by the name of Banda. Seed of Shame is that track there, a tune about healing, not letting trauma define who you are as a person. Loving that tune there from Banda, speaking to the soul of many of us here in June of 2026. In the middle, we were hanging out in Nam, Melbourne with Charlie Needs Braces. Charlie is hopefully no stranger to your ears, who last year put out an amazing record called Nawa. But one of those singles has made its way onto the First Sounds Volume 14 compilation, Kuriguyong, by the musician and also environmental activist of Charlie Needs Braces. Loving the way that those field recordings just really are making for an immersive experience. Go listen to that record that Charlie put out last year and tell me you aren't a fan of the flora and fauna of Australiana. We also heard in that bracket from At a Borloo Perth with Capes and Calvin Bennett with their electronic indie pop number called Together Alone. Loving that tune. Loving everything that there is on the First Sounds Volume 14 compilation. And I love that you're here with me today going through these great selections of First Nations music here on The Local Source. There is a bit more to come. We're almost done for the hour together. But of course, don't forget, if you are looking to maybe go back and listen to this episode, you can do so courtesy of the Community Radio Plus app, which you can download for free onto your favorite handheld device. Here is something now from the likes of 2K Triller. This is Wangana.

just sit there, think about life, past trauma, memories. Life is short. You have your lovers and haters in this world. They create hate, they create war.

The hour is almost upon us this week here for another edition of The Local Source. We heard just then from a multi yoda yoda artist who is also a devoted father of two, born and raised in the small town of Robinvale in Victoria's Northwest, from Crooked TP, a track about breaking generational cycles and the chains that bind it together. That's a tune there called Overthinking at the top. We were hanging out in Dubbo with 2K Triller with a tune called Wagnara. And then also in the middle, coming out of Mianjin, Brisbane, with Faith K. Ruse and her single there called Johnny. Yes, that does bring this episode of The Local Source here to a close for another week. Don't forget, you can find all of these tracks and more from the First Sounds Volume 14 compilation on amrap.org.au if you are a community radio broadcaster or a station out there somewhere in the land of Oz and you are after a copy of that CD, please drop us a line and get in touch. amrap.org.au. A big thank you to Gadigal Information Service, Koori Radio, Music Australia, and of course the Community Broadcasting Association of Australia for helping this compilation come together. Volume 15, no doubts, will be around the corner. My name is Cameron Menegoni. I have one last song to take us out here on the program. This one here comes from a musician in Cairns in far north Queensland, goes by the name of Jarawai. This track, it's a number which aims to share culture, to create understanding while staying grounded in the stories, the language and the traditions of their people. A fitting tune to take us out here on the program. This one from Jarawai, it's called Warman Warman. Stick around because I'll be back same time, same place next week here on The Local Source.

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0: 45 RPM, we play the songs you still know all the words to. And just like you, we still sing along as well. 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
1: My name is Renee. I really would like you to play the Shoot Troop song by Cher. That was my husband's favourite song and he's passed away.

0: We skipped the trends and kept the good bits. Cher with the Shoop Shoop song, It's In His Kiss. It was first a hit in Australia for Betty Everett back in 1964, reaching 19 in Sydney and 33 in Melbourne. Cher's version later climbed to number 4 nationally. This hour, Ward has a fun quiz about the man whose music has filled more than 30 compilation albums, despite recording only 3 studio projects during his lifetime. And Newman looks back at the year when Australia saw major political and cultural change, the country's first domestic terrorist attack, the inaugural Sydney Gay and Lesbian Mardi Gras, and another important step in the Northern Territory self-government. Can you guess the year? We'll have a song from that year next in the History of Pop on 45 RPM.
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4: New Zealand band Dragon had the biggest selling local single with Are You Old Enough? John Paul Young released Lovers in the Air, which made number 3 nationally, and thanks to the film Strictly Ballroom became a hit again in 1992 and once again peaked at number 3. The biggest selling single by an Australian female artist was Samantha Sang with Emotion, just one of the many hits of 78 written by the Bee Gees. It was also the year that Little River Band had their biggest hit in America with Reminiscing, which made number 3. According to author Albert Goldman, John Lennon named Reminiscing as one of his favourite songs. In 1978, Australian band Cold Chisel made their chart debut with their self-titled album and a minor hit single, K-San. Sounding a little like a female Rod Stewart, Welsh singer Bonnie Tyler had her first number one with It's a Heartache. The year previous, she charted with Lost in France. And talking of France, one-hit wonder Plastic Bertrand charted with Ça plane pour moi. And the French group La Belle Époque turned the 60s song Black is Black into a number one disco hit. One of the year's best love ballads came from the Commodores with Three Times a Lady. Lead singer Lionel Richie reportedly wrote the song about his love for his daughter, wife and mother. Hence the line, once, twice, three times a lady. It was the biggest hit for the Commodores and was number one for 5 weeks.
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0: 45 RPM, where the hits don't need a remix. Dusty Springfield, I Only Want to Be With You. It reached number 6 in Australia. The Bay City Rollers took it back into the charts 10 years later, reaching number 8. Then The Tourists, featuring Annie Lennox, made number 6 with their version. And almost a decade later, Samantha Fox reached 19 with her recording, and it turned out to be her last worldwide hit. Coming up, the biggest 45s on this day in years gone by. First, though, Ward returns with a quiz about the man whose music has filled more than 30 compilation albums, despite recording only 3 studio projects during his lifetime. Go figure. The quiz, next on 45 RPM.
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3: Grab your glasses and your quiffs. We're heading back to the 1950s, when rock and roll was young, loud, and still deciding whether a two-minute song counted as a full-length masterpiece. This week, we're shining a spotlight on a man whose music could make teenagers swoon, parents worry, and jukeboxes work overtime. A trailblazer who packed more energy into a single strum than most of us manage before breakfast. This week's questions come from Jazz in Toowoomba. So slip on the thick-rimmed specs, straighten the bow tie, and step into the world of Buddy Holly. Let's begin. Question 1. Which British group chose their name as a tribute to Buddy Holly? Question 2. In Don McLean's American Pie, what phrase refers to the plane crash that took Buddy's life, and which other musicians died on that same flight? And question 3. According to the book Buddy's, 3 top singles in the late 50s each reached number 2 on the Australian charts. What were they? Maestro, will you do the honours?

Question two. In Don McLean's American Pie, what phrase refers to the plane crash that took Buddy's life, and which other musicians died on that same flight? The answer, the day the music died. And Richie Valens and J.P. Richardson, also known as the Big Bopper. I can't

0: the music died.
1: And question three. Buddy's three top singles in the late 50s each reached number two on the Australian charts. What were they? The answer, That'll Be the Day, Peggy Sue, plus the double-sided hit Oh Boy and Not Bad.

So how did you go? If you got one right, good to see you're warming up backstage, tuning the guitar, adjusting the cufflinks, and trying not to trip over the big amplified cord. If you got two, you're in the choir, holding your harmony like a pro, and wondering whether the drummer will ever stop counting in too fast. One, two, three, four. And if you nailed all three, you're headlining the arena, wind machine on full blast, spotlight locked in, and the crowd already screaming your name like it's printed on a 1957 tour poster. If you'd like to send in questions for a future edition of 45 RPM, email us at request@45rpmradio.com. This has been the Music Quiz, where the records spin, the memories return, and every song has a story. Even the ones that suddenly change key just to keep the band awake. I'm Ward Lake for 45 RPM.

45 RPM, keeping the golden years golden. Linda Ronstadt, You're No Good. Betty Everett, The Swinging Blue Jeans, and D.D. Warwick all recorded it. But Linda's version became the biggest Australian hit. And all I ever wanted, let's check out the biggest tunes in Australia on this day through the years. 40 years ago, Samantha Fox was just 20 when Touch Me became an instant smash. It was one of four Australian hits for her, spent 3 weeks at number one, and finished as the third biggest hit of the year. Years ago, Sherbet spent 4 weeks at number one with a song inspired by cricket.

0: 60 years ago, the Beatles reached number one with the song that was mainly built around one chord. And it was the first Beatles record to put Ball's bass right up front. And listen carefully, you'll even hear John and George quietly singing Frère Jacques in the background. This is Paperback Writer.
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Proof Lennon and McCartney could write a hit about almost anything, even people complaining about the weather. Ringo often said that it's his finest drumming performance, and many fans reckon it's the greatest B-side the Beatles ever released. Nick's

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0: 45, I'm here, and where the grandkids have no idea how cool you were, but the music does. Hughes Corporation, Rock the Boat, one of disco's earliest classics. It reached 18 on the Australian Kent chart. Almost 10 years later, the American-Dutch singer Forrest took his version to 33, and if you watch the video, you'll spot Sunita before she became a star herself. Now, whether it's a favourite hit or a forgotten gem, tell us what you'd like to hear on 1-800-045-RPM. That's 1-800-045-776. Let's take a call.
1: Hello, love the show. My name is Shay from Melbourne. I'd like to hear Don Henley's All She Wants to Do Is Dance, because of all the upheaval in the world at the moment.

0: 45 RPM, the only show with vitamin A45. Side effects include toe-tapping and time travel. Don Henley, all she wants to do is dance. And if you've just joined us, welcome to 45 RPM. This hour, Cam uncovers a lost 45 from the singer who inherited the impossible job of fronting the Crickets after Buddy Holly's death. Released in 1965, it barely made a ripple. More than a decade later, though, Northern Soul DJs in Britain rediscovered it and gave it a whole new life. And in Aussie Legends, Renee talks to a singer who scored several hits in the 70s before stepping away from the spotlight. She's back to tell us how much life has changed for female performers. That's next on 45 RPM.
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3: When Alison McCallum arrived on the music scene, female solo singers such as Judy Stone, Nolene Batley, Alison Durbin and Little Paddy generally wore dresses or long gowns. They are expected to be girl next door type singing pop tunes, standards and show tunes. Not Alison. She bolted out of the blocks with her straight up rock voice and howled the blues, often dressed in jeans and a t-shirt. Her scorching vocal style won comparisons to Tina Turner and Janis Joplin, who were blazing a similar trail overseas. Alison was one of a kind in Australia.
4: There were always several female singers around, but nothing like now, nothing like the representation today. In the 70s, there was one girl singer for every half a dozen or so of the male singers. And it was just like that. I mean, people say, gee, it was tough for women then, but when you're young and you're a teenager and that, you just... it's just how it is. You don't even realise that it's tough. That's just the reality of this time. And I was having such a great time. It was all such fun and so much excitement in the first few years when it was all new and travelling around a bit and just performing. I really enjoyed it.
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0: 45 RPM, the soundtrack of our lives still spinning. Eurogliders, absolutely. Coming up this week's Earworm, it's the song that's impossible to shake because it blends rock, funk and soul into one irresistible hook. Next, the singer who stepped into the impossible job of fronting the Crickets after the death of Buddy Holly. Released in 1965, the song attracted little attention at the time. But more than a decade later, the 45 was rediscovered by Northern Soul DJs in Britain, who embraced its driving beat and soulful vocal. Lost 45s with Cam, next on 45 RPM.
1: 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And hey, if you're younger, welcome. This is where the cool classics live. It's fun, it's familiar, and it might just surprise you. And when we're off air, keep the good times rolling. 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
3: You've probably never heard of Jerry Naylor. In Australia, that's hardly surprising. Unless you're a dedicated Buddy Holly fan or a collector of rare American records, his name has largely flown under the radar. But Jerry Naylor has one of those careers that's full of unexpected twists. In the early 1960s, he took on one of the toughest jobs in rock and roll, becoming the lead singer of the Crickets after the death of Buddy Holly. Filling those shoes was never going to be easy, but it was only the beginning of his story. When he left the band in 1964, Naylor headed to Hollywood and signed with producer Mike Kerb's Sidewalk Productions. Many of his recordings were released on Tower Records, Capitol's adventurous label that gave artists a chance to experiment with new sounds. He wasn't working with just anyone either. His sessions featured members of the legendary Wrecking Crew, the musicians behind countless classic hits of the 1960s. Some recordings even including backing vocals from Darlene Love and the Blossoms, placing Naylor right in the middle of one of the most exciting periods in American popular music. Huge international success never really followed, but one record refused to disappear. A song called City Lights, recorded in 1965, was rediscovered years later by Britain's Northern Soul DJs. Its driving beat and soulful feel turned it into a favourite on dance floors thousands of kilometres from where it was first recorded. Today, original copies are prized by collectors around the world. It's a reminder that not every great record becomes a hit the first time around. Sometimes it simply waits for the right audience. On Lost 45s, this is Jerry Naylor with City Lights. I'm Cam for 45 RPM.

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45 RPM, remembering that before auto-tune and AI, there was talent. The Beatles are Follow the Sun, from the Beatles for Sale Volume 2 EP. Thanks to Cam for Lost 45s, Renee for Aussie Legends, Newman for the History of Pop, Ward for the Quiz, and to Rennie and Shay for today's requests. 45 RPM comes to you from the Pulse in Geelong and is heard across Australia on the Community Radio Network. We'll leave you with this week's earworm. It's a song built around Harvey Hinsley's unforgettable fuzz guitar, Errol Brown's relaxed vocal, and one of those choruses that refuses to leave your head. It's Everyone's a Winner by Hot Chocolate. On behalf of the team, thanks for spending part of your day with us. I'm Wes J. We'll catch you next time on 45 RPM.

BBC News with David Harper. The US military has launched a fresh wave of strikes against Iran for the fifth day in a row as the battle for control of the Strait of Hormuz escalates. US Central Command says the latest battle

0: barge is designed to degrade Tehran's military capacity to attack commercial shipping in the waterway. Iran has continued to target what it says are US military targets in the region. Barbara Platt-Usher reports from Jerusalem.
1: This is a pattern that has been intensifying over Iran's insistence that it keep control of the Strait of Hormuz. Tehran now says the waterway will stay closed until the U.S. stops bombing. Its Revolutionary Guards are threatening to expand attacks to include other routes that are used to export oil and gas. President Trump has reimposed a punishing naval blockade, and he's again said he might target Iran's power plants and bridges if it doesn't return to negotiations, which could be considered a war crime.
0: Ukraine and the European Union have agreed to establish joint projects to scale up the production of drones. Ukraine has developed a highly sophisticated industry to fight the Russian invasion and has sold its expertise to 9 countries, including the Gulf states. Speaking in Kyiv, the European Commission President Ursula von der Leyen said the deal would combine Ukraine's ingenuity with European industrial capacity.
2: Europe has so much to learn from you about the ingenuity of your defense industry, about the speed with which innovation moves from the front line to production, about your ability under the most difficult circumstances to adapt, innovate, and build the capabilities that modern warfare demands.
0: Argentina's vice president has stoked tension ahead of the World Cup semi-final with England by directly linking the match to the Falklands War of the 1980s. On social media, Victoria Villarreal branded the English pirates and usurpers. Her message contradicts the position of Argentina's coach, Lionel Scaloni, who says it's just a football match and should not be mixed up with sad events of the past. The US authorities have increased security ahead of the game in Atlanta because of the historic tensions. Vietnamese police investigating an international diamond smuggling network have raided more than 20 businesses and charged 3 shop owners in Ho Chi Minh City. They're suspected of illegal activities worth nearly $11 million, Anna Pissarro reports.
3: The charging of 3 shop owners is part of an expanded probe into a network allegedly operated by Indian nationals from Hong Kong. Investigators said the suspects used social media platforms to contact Indian suppliers, arrange purchases and smuggle diamonds into Vietnam for resale at lower prices. Earlier this month, police arrested the former head of the gem certification company Pien Jade Laboratory, a subsidiary of Vietnam's leading Phunia Jewelry. In a statement, PNJ acknowledged the investigation, but said any offences were down to individual liability.
0: World News from the BBC. Tensions have escalated in Pakistan-administered Kashmir as security forces attempt to stop protesters marching on the main city of Muzaffarabad to demand more political representation. More than 4,000 security personnel have been deployed to prevent further violence after 10 people were killed on Tuesday. Australia's government has announced wide-ranging proposals to make the burgeoning AI sector more accountable to artists and to lessen the impact of data centres. The Prime Minister, Anthony Albanese, said legislation would be introduced to prevent AI firms from exploiting Australian books, art and music without the consent of the artists who created it. He also detailed curbs on resource-hungry data centres. A court in Kenya has dismissed a petition from the country's Rastafarian community to legalise cannabis for religious use. They argued marijuana formed a central part of Rastafarian worship. Akisa Wandera reports from Nairobi.
4: The Rastafari Society of Kenya argued in court it was not seeking to legalize cannabis for everyone, but wanted a limited religious exemption allowing Rastafarians to grow, possess and use the drug privately during worship without fear of arrest. But the government held that creating such an exemption would undermine Kenya's anti-drug laws, making them harder to enforce and posing a public health risk. Justice Bahati Mwamuye, in his ruling, said the Rastafarians had failed to prove that cannabis is an essential practice of their faith and that Kenya's ban on the drug is a justified limit on constitutional rights.
0: There's evidence that the boom in electric vehicles in China is helping insulate the country from the rise in petrol prices brought about by the war in the Gulf. China consumed 10% less petrol in May than a year earlier, owing to growing EV sales and greater use of electric ride-sharing services. One analyst with JP Morgan said the conflict may have accelerated behavioural changes already underway, leaving China structurally less dependent on oil. BBC News.
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6: 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It's Top of the Pops.
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8: Hello and welcome to our look at the latest singles and album charts here in the UK. Coming up, Madonna tells us all about her eagerly awaited new album, Confessions 2. And we'll hear from Sienna Spiro, who's just released her debut album. We also have music from The Shires, Deep Purple, Ugel and Katy Perry. Plus, we'll be featuring all the top five best-selling songs in the UK and find out if Sam Fender and Olivia Dean are still at number one with Rain Me In. It's all coming up in the next hour with me, Kim Robson.
7: Top of the Pops.
8: Let's get straight into this week's album chart, and we start with a new entry from rock legend Deep Purple. It's their 24th album called Splat, and from it, this is Diablo.

0: Purple, Diablo, from the album Splat. The band say this is a pseudo-concept album and its lyrics explore an end-of-humanity concept.
1: Number 30.
0: It's a new entry from Mary in the Junkyard. It's called Role Model Hermit, and this is New Muscles.

0: Mary in the Junkyard with new muscles from the album Role Model Hermit. Mary in the Junkyard are a trio from London who set up the band when they all met in their teens. This is Top of the Pops on the BBC, and we're featuring the high new entries into this week's album chart here in the UK. And next is a new entry from rising star Sienna Spiro. It's her debut album called Visitor, and the BBC's Jack Saunders recently caught up with her to talk about the album's title track.
1: I mean, I guess the kind of core lyric of this is, I'll always be a visitor in your arms.
2: Yes.
1: And you were saying it's not necessarily about romantic love in some way. Are you finding that, you know, finding meaningful relationships in your life as you go further in this career, is that something that's harder to come by?
2: I think it's hard generally and for everyone. I've struggled with it my whole life. And the reason why I said it's not just about romantic heartbreak is because I think the biggest heartbreaks I've had in my life are honestly to do with friendship and, you know, family and other relationships I've had in my life, not just romantic love. And so I think that's, it's just always been important for me to have my music like stretch across all of that. And funny you mentioned that lyric, I actually wrote the song 9 times, and that lyric was like the one that was in all 9.
1: That's so interesting that you say that. My next question was going to be, how committed are you to an idea?
2: Very.
1: So when you write something, you find that phrase, you stick with it until you find the formula?
2: Sometimes. I think that one in particular, that there's a whole story where that kind of came from, but long story short, someone said The Visitor once, and obviously I've heard that hundreds of times, but it really stuck with me in that moment. And I kind of ran with it for ages, and I was like, I felt like a visitor my whole life. This describes everything I felt. I'm so aware of like the temporary nature of life. I have such a fear of impermanence, and I'm so scared of things ending, and I'm so scared of people leaving, and it's like a real fear. Like, I hate people giving me flowers because I don't want them to die. And it's not that I'm scared of death, I just don't want them to end.
1: Yeah.
2: And I think that phrase is just, it describes so much for me. And that's why I stuck with it, because it was just important for me to articulate it perfectly and like cover everything I wanted to cover.

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1: Number 28.
0: It's a new entry for British country music duo The Shires with their latest album, Bonfire, and this is Getaway Car.

0: the Shires, Getaway Car, from the album Bonfire. It's their sixth studio album.
1: Top of the Pops. Top 10.
0: Now the top 10 albums.
2: Number 10.
0: Katy Perry, The Ones That Got the Place.
3: I got the eye.
2: Number 9.
0: Michael Jackson, Thriller.
2: Number 8.
0: Don't Stop, 50 Years of Fleetwood Mac.
2: Number 7.
0: Noah Kahan, The Great Divide.
2: Number 6.
0: Harry Styles, Kiss All the Time, Disco Occasionally.
2: Number 5.
0: Olivia Dean, The Art of Loving.
4: I don't want a boyfriend, but we could be nice to each other, nice to each other.
2: Number 4.
0: Michael Jackson, The Essential.
2: Number 3.
0: Olivia Rodrigo, You Seem Pretty Sad for a Girl So in Love.
2: Number 2.
0: Sienna Spyro, Visitor.
5: So I sing just to know I'm alive, and I cried all the tears I could.
0: And at number 1, it's the eagerly anticipated Confessions 2 from Madonna. Here's Trevor Smith.
6: Everything begins with consciousness.
7: It's the album fans have been waiting for. Madonna's Confessions 2 is finally here.
8: Traveling through space and time, interstellar helix unwind.
7: This new album is the continuation of her iconic 2005 release, Confessions, and it's a return to dance, where for Madonna, it all began.
9: That's how I started. I was a dancer, so dancing's in my DNA, and the first music I made was dance music. I like the connection I have with people, dancing with people, whether I'm on the stage or on the dance floor. It just creates community.
10: Who knew love can be so bizarre?
7: Sequel, she's reunited with British producer Stuart Price.
9: We started working together on the last tour, Celebration Tour, and we had to be clever reinventing the songs. He would record stuff and send me mysterious sound MP3s.
11: Yeah, I think we just, you know, we'd worked previously so much on tour leading into doing records before, because when you're on tour, your mindset is about entertaining and about connecting with audiences.
12: When I feel alone, yeah.
7: As always, Madonna writes very honestly and was part inspired by the tragic illness and death of her brother Christopher, culminating in the song Fragile.
13: People really think that there's a beginning and an ending to this thing called life.
9: I've been very open and I wouldn't say confessional, but talking about my feelings, my desires, what my fears for like decades. A lot was happening in my life at the time that I was writing with Stuart in the beginning. I was affected deeply by the death of my brother Christopher, and that was another song that just like came. I actually came to the studio and I spoke to my brother, who was in a lot of pain, on the phone, and he was not in a good place, and I knew that it was close to the end. And then I went upstairs and wrote a song. So it was all connected to what was happening in my life.

0: This album is really made to be heard all the way through as the tracks merge from one to the next, with Madonna your guide throughout the whole experience.
1: We just wanted to make something that was an immersive experience. So there's a lot of narration on this record. The spoken word isn't limited to just in the tracks. There are things that you talk about that take us from one place to the next.
2: No, it's just like I'm the voice in your ear. I'm talking to you, I'm inviting you. I'm singing to you, I'm seducing you. I'm inviting you to not only join me, but also to be free.
3: Thanks for coming.

0: Feel So Free from the number one album this week, Confessions 2. When Top of the Pops returns, we'll start our look at the brand new singles chart here in the UK.
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1: From the BBC.
0: I'm Kim Robson. Now it's time for the brand new singles chart here in the UK. And we start with Climber at number 31.
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0: It's Katy Perry with The

0: Perry, The One That Got Away. This was originally released back in 2011, but has made a comeback to the singles chart thanks to a viral TikTok trend where people list their top five horror movie moments from the past with this song as the soundtrack.
1: Number 22.
0: It's a climber for Ugel, Imel, Angel and Ultranate, Moving to the

0: and Alternate, Moving to the Sun. I'm Kim Robson, this is Top of the Pops from the BBC, and we're featuring the climbers in this week's UK Top 40 Singles Chart.
1: Number 11.
0: It's a high climber for Oasis and Wonderwall.

0: Oasis, Wonderwall. This is another track making a comeback in the UK Top 40 this week after it's become an anthem for England fans at the 2026 World Cup.
1: The UK
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0: Now numbers 20 to 6. At 20, Stella Lefty, Boston. It's up 67 to 19 for Sienna Spyro, Die on This Hill. 18 is Silver Bumper, On Tonight. 17, Malcolm Todd, Earrings. At 16, Drake, Janice. 15 is Sienna Spyro and Material Lover. Up 3 to 14, another and 54 Ultra, Talk to You. Up 5 to 13, Shakira and Burna Boy, Die Die. At 12, Olivia Dean, Man I Need. It's up 21 to 11 for Oasis and Wonderwall. And I'm over at 10, Prosper and Clooney, Free Your Mind. 9 is Olivia Rodrigo with Drop Dead. At 8, Olivia Rodrigo and The Cure. And on over at 7, Taylor Swift, I Knew It, I Knew You. And at 6, Harry Styles, American Girls. Coming up, the top 5 best-selling songs in the UK.
3: I'm Trevor Smith with a quick look at this week's music news. Taylor Swift and Travis Kelce officially tied the knot at New York's Madison Square Garden last weekend in a ceremony officiated by actor Adam Sandler. The pair will wed in front of around 1,000 guests, including Ed Sheeran, Camila Cabello and Benson Boone. Hundreds of fans gathered outside the venue to try and catch a glimpse of the couple. Singer Bonnie Tyler, known for hits including Total Eclipse of the Heart, Holding Out for a Hero and It's a Heartache, has died at the age of 75. A statement released by her family on Thursday said she died unexpectedly in hospital in Portugal as a result of the illness she'd recently been treated for. Harry Styles has received a Guinness World Record after his record-breaking 12-night run at London's Wembley Stadium, trumping Coldplay's 10 nights there last year. Guinness World Records adjudicator Will Munford said the run is a testament to the scale, ambition and cultural impact of his live performances. And Metallica have donated £20,000 to a food bank in Cardiff. The rockers gave the money ahead of their gig in the city last week following an appeal by the food bank for donations.
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0: Now the 5 most popular songs in the UK. It's up 4 places at number 5 for Ella Langley, Choosing Texas.

Issues in Texas, up forward to this week's number 5. It's from her second studio album, Dandelion, which came out back in April. Down one place at number 4, Michael Jackson, Billie Jean.

Michael Jackson's Billie Jean goes down one to this week's number four, and this is the 129th week in the singles chart for this track. This is Top of the Pops from the BBC. I'm Kim Robson, and these are the top five most popular songs in the UK this week. Up two places at number three, Ariana Grande, Hate That I Made You Love Me.

Ariana Grande, Hate That I Made You Love Me, up to this week's number 3. It's from her new album, Petal, which is due for release at the end of this month. It's number 2, Olivia Rodrigo, Stupid Song.

Olivia Rodrigo's Stupid Song, and on Mover at this week's number two. The lyrics to this song were partly inspired by French author Annie Ernaux's novel Simple Passion. The official UK singles chart is compiled by the Official Charts Company. I'm Kim Robson. Top of the Pops is produced by Trevor Smith at Rotation Media for the BBC World Service. The unstoppable force of Sam Fender and Olivia Dean once again fights off all challenges for top spot. And for a 16th time, Rain Me In is Top of the Pops

Syndicated on community radio network stations across Australia, you're tuned to Sister Selector's Roots and Reggae Show, coming to you from Buckets Radio in Gloucester. After Mick Dick's intro piece this week, we hear from more Aussies. Reggae hip-hop fusion band from the Gold Coast, The Wayward Sons, and from their forthcoming album. This is Melbourne's ska punk band, The Kitty Hawks, with The Devil's Offbeat. Thanks for tuning in.

Man, I bet you've been wondering where we've been. Man, we've been around. Sitting on top of the world, that's where we've been. Wow, feels good to be back. Oh, we're gonna tell you a little something.

These The Wayward Sons with Sitting on Top of the World from their second album, Entropy to Empathy. And the Kitty Hawks with The Devil's Offbeat. Over the Island Echoes rhythm, this is Jamaica's Black Hero.

Kettleton on Jah Shine His Light from his new album Heights of Fire. Ita Ware on Fella Fashion from his new Rasta in a Middle album. And Black Hero at the top with Liberate. Here's Horace Andy with the Roots Radics.

previously unavailable. Originally released in 1985 over the classic Real Rock Rhythm, this is the extended 12-inch mix of Rockin' Dolly by the late Coco T. And before it, originally released in 1970, Horace Andy with the Roots Radix on Got to Be Sure. Up next, another newly released 12-inch mix, this time from Sugar Minute with Sly and Robbie at the helm.

Selectors Roots and Reggae Show from their new album Together called The Two and the One. You're listening to Athens-based artists, producer and DJ Blend Mishkin with musician Panos Dimitrakopoulos on Mirror City Rhythm. Before them, from his new EP Mutiny, Jamaican-born, France-based Zion Head with Fight For Our Rights. And back at the top, originally released on Sugar Minute's Buy Off The Bar album in 1983, the newly released 12-inch mix of Strictly Sensi with Sly and Robbie. Coming up next, some artists based in New Caledonia.

Produced with his longtime collaborator Tamal, with instrumental backing from his band Tribe, Marcus Gadd from his new album For All on Home and Where We Come From. Also from New Caledonia, this is multi-instrumentalist, singer and songwriter Fab I&I from his new album Connections.

out of New Caledonia. Fab I and I with I Try and Real Warriors. Both tracks appearing on his latest album called Connections. And seeing us out of the program this week, we're listening to the wonderful Brisbane-based artist Subset. From his latest release called Roots and Rhythms, this is Future Fossil. You've been tuned to the Roots and Reggae Show, broadcasting from Buckets Radio in Gloucester and heard across Australia courtesy of the Community Radio Network. I'm Sister Selector, and I'll catch you next week for another instalment of the program. Thanks for listening in.

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Hello, band fans. I'm Murray McInerney, and it's good to be with you again. And I hope you're all well. This is Let the Bands Play, Australia's top band parade, which is brought to you from the studios of 3CR in Melbourne. It's broadcast throughout the nation via the internet, distributed by the Community Radio Network, and also heard on digital radio in Melbourne. The Hanwell Band is one of the oldest brass bands in London. Conducted by Eric Brabington, the band plays the Washington Post March, which was composed by John Philip Sousa.

Isn't that wonderful music? The Washington Post March, played by the Hanwell Band. In 1888, the new owners of the Washington Post newspaper requested that Sousa, the leader of the United States Marine Band, compose a march for the newspaper's essay contest awards ceremony in conjunction with a campaign to promote the newspaper under its new ownership. The next tune is very well known, particularly by opera lovers, as it comes from Peter Tchaikovsky's great opera Eugene Onegin. The Black Dyke Mills Band, conducted by Roy Newsome, plays the waltz from Act 2.

The beautiful waltz from the opera Eugene Onegin, played by the Black Dyke Mills Band. Next up is the Australian Army Band under Lieutenant Colonel Peter Jackson, playing the Midway March. It was composed by John Williams for the classic 1976 World War II film, Midway.

The Australian Army Band with the Midway March. And to those of you who have supported 3CR's annual radiothon with your donations during the month of June, thank you very, very much. To those who still want to and haven't, the number to ring, but during business hours, is 94198377. That's 94198377. It's easy to donate via the internet also, 3cr.org.au. And now we'll hear the Black Dyke Mills Band playing the Rhythmic Danube, a tune that needs no introduction.

And that was the Rhythmic Danube, played by the Black Dyke Mills Band. Back to the wonderful Australian Army Band. It plays a 1930 Sousa composition, the Northern Pines March.

the Northern Pines March, played by the Australian Army Band. The next item is Colonel Bogey on Parade, a British march composed in 1914 by Lieutenant Kenneth J. Alford, a British band master. By the way, Colonel Bogey's name has transferred into golf, with a bogey denoting a score of one over par on a hole. Golfers like me are more likely to score a double bogey, if we can score at all.

And that was Colonel Bogey on Parade, played by Harry Mortimer's Messed Bands. Very good music. We return now to the Australian Army Band, playing for Crown and Country.

For Crown and Country, played by the Australian Army Band under Lieutenant Colonel Peter Jackson. Band fans, I hope you're enjoying tonight's band music, and there's still lots more to come. Our next track, The Magnificent Seven, was written by Elmer Bernstein for the 1960 film of that name. It's played by the Cory Band from Treorchy, Wales, which is one of the oldest brass bands in the world and was ranked the world's number one brass band for 13 consecutive years.

The Magnificent Seven, played by the Corey Band from Wales. Now, band fans, it's time for our regular and very popular segment called the Sousa Spot, notwithstanding we've had a couple already. The Sousa Spot celebrates the very great marches composed by John Philip Sousa, and we're going to hear his 1909 composition, The Glory of the Yankee Navy, with Dr. Frederick Fennell conducting the Eastman Wind Ensemble. The musical comedy The Yankee Girl was in need of a spirited march, and Sousa was prevailed upon to provide one. The march was dedicated to the star of the show, Blanche Ring.

And that was The Glory of the Yankee Navy by John Philip Sousa with the Eastman Wind Ensemble conducted by Dr. Frederick Fennell. In my recent programs, I've been playing lots of national anthems. Here now is the anthem of the United States of America.

Well, unless Donald Trump has changed it, that was the anthem of the United States of America and was played by an unidentified band. We'll now hear the Brighouse and Rastrick Band from West Yorkshire, playing a composition by Kenneth J. Alford, The Great Little Army.

The Great Little Army, played by the Brig House and Restrict Band. I've now got the Band of Her Majesty's Coldstream Guards to play Albert E. Matt's 1924 march, Fame and Glory. The march is played first in order at the Veterans March Past of the London Cenotaph on Remembrance Day.

Fame and Glory, played by the band of Her Majesty's Coldstream Guards. In our regular sacred music spot, the Grimethorpe Colliery Band plays Dear Lord and Father of All Mankind.

The Grime Thorpe Colliery Band played Dear Lord and Father of All Mankind. I'll finish with a happy piece called Norwegian Carnival, played by the Welsh Guards. I'm Murray McInerney, and I'll bid you farewell with this track, and I hope that you've enjoyed our band music tonight. Gordon McKenzie will be here for the next 2 weeks, and I'll return on the 19th and the 26th of July.

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2: Grammy-nominated blues man Guy Davis will be with us to deliver an installment of the Blues Hall of Fame, an exploration of the lives of the pioneers and innovators enshrined in the Blues Hall of Fame here in Memphis, Tennessee, brought to you by the Blues Foundation.
1: That's all coming up right now on Bill Street Caravan.
2: Hey, Pat.
1: Hey, JB.
2: This week, we've got Memphian and longtime friend of the show, Jody Stevens, performing selections from Third, a coveted album among fans of his former band, Big Star.
1: Like Big Star's first two releases, Third has garnered much of its critical and commercial success over time since its original release in the 1970s. But unlike those first two albums, the aptly titled Third album almost didn't see the light of day at all.
2: Yeah, the sessions that will become Third were recorded at Arden Studios as 1974 rolled into 1975. And it's a complicated history, but I'm sure you might be able to imagine that at the time when Stax's financial despair resulted in an effective black hole in Memphis's music industry, the album's tapes changed hands before their eventual commercial release in 1978.
1: As the genre of power pop began to take shape in the 1980s and 90s, several bands with far more favorable impressions in the musical marketplace, such as R.E.M., Placebo, and the Bangles, the phenomenon has helped Big Star and this particular record remain relevant in today's musical landscape.
2: That's why Big Star drummer Jody Stevens has been able to rally talents like R.E.M.'s Mike Mills, the DB's Chris Stamey, Mitch Easter, Django Haskins, and more to perform the album along with them. The All-Star group was able to make their review of the album a reality once again here in Memphis with a superb string accompaniment by the Memphis Symphony Orchestra.
1: While Stevens is obviously thrilled at the prospect of interpreting his music for new fans and Big Star devotees alike, the initial idea for the stage show originated with Stamey, who collaborated frequently with Big Star frontman Alex Chilton after the group dissolved.
2: As Stamey was charting down a path of memorializing unsung works of his musical heroes, he landed on Big Star's Third and started putting a plan in action for bringing the album to life once again on stage.
1: It took some doing, but he was eventually able to get Jody and Arden Studios' John Fry on board. With Carl Marsh's help, they were able to use the record's master recordings to arrange charts for the album's tunes so that revolving door of music veterans that exist today can play along with the album.
2: The whole thing finally came along in 2010. And if those charts serve their purpose, we might be in store for quite a long future of Big Star-inspired live performances, as interested musicians continue to honor the album in their own way.
1: The show has traveled to cities all over the U.S. in the last decade, but you might imagine that the experience is given

0: an extra layer of meaning when performed in front of a hometown crowd just miles away from the studio where the album was recorded.
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0: That was Big Star's Third, live on Bill Street Caravan.
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0: Up next, Grammy-nominated bluesman Guy Davis takes us through the life histories of the pioneers and innovators enshrined in the Blues Hall of Fame. 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
2: Alberta Hunter sat across the hospital room from my bed. She looked old, slender, and positively vital. She wore her hair straightened and tied up in a braided crown. Gold hoop earrings matched her thin gold bracelets that jingled as she pointed a long red fingernail at me. "I've never had no blues about no man in my life, honey," Alberta said. She sat relaxed, her legs crossed, her eyes twinkling. "And I've seen them all," she chuckled. Indeed, as I'd find out, in Memphis, W.C. Handy marched past her house on Beale Street. In Chicago, she sang in a gangster cabaret with King Oliver and Louis Armstrong backing her up. In New York, she sang on records with Fats Waller behind her. In London, she shared the stage every night for a year with Paul Robeson. Alberta even performed during Britain's celebration for the coronation of King George VI. And then she walked away from it, exited stage right, left no forwarding address. For the next 17 years, she worked as a nurse in this hospital and scarcely spoke of her previous life. That's what she was doing in my room, on her night off, no less. I'd gotten rushed to the hospital a few days back with a burst appendix. I woke up from surgery and saw this little old lady in neatly starched whites beside the bed. And when she hummed a tune, she swung like a whole band. I told her how I dig the blues. She chuckled. Alberta took special care of her patients. She kept everyone on clean, dry sheets in clean, fresh clothes. She snuck us extra food and Coca-Colas. One night, I raged with fever, and she smuggled in an old remedy. She crushed up jimson weed and peach tree leaves, mixed them with vinegar in a sink. She soaked a handkerchief in it and laid that across my eyes. It smelled like socks, but Alberta's cool touch and attention settled me down. "My grandmother cured my headache with this," Alberta said. "She bathed me in a zinc wash tub and traced the three moles on my foot. She told my mama, 'This one's a wanderer.'" That was the first I'd heard of Alberta's life. She had me hooked.
3: Hey, come on up some night, my castle's rockin'. You can bust your...
2: No modern medicine or ancient superstition made me feel better than listening to her. I soon figured out I had a legend on my ward. One sunny afternoon in Chicago, young Alberta went for a drive with a piano player named Lovey Austin. Lovey was a take-charge kind of person. She had escaped from Tennessee and totally remade herself in Chicago, renamed herself and everything. Now she led her own band. Lovey had men working for her. Lovey had the interior of her car upholstered in leopard skin to match her riding clothes. Alberta never learned to drive, and Lovey drove like she hadn't been taught. Lovey clasped a cigarette between her teeth, sat back cool and calm, and flew. Alberta got nervous and started singing, making up words to put her mind somewhere else. "Gee, but it's hard to love someone when that someone don't love you. I'm so disgusted, heartbroken too. I got the downhearted blues." Lovey said, "Oh, that's wonderful, honey." So Alberta tossed out another rhyme. "Got the world in a jug, stopper in my hand. And if you want me, you must come under my command." Now that line had to be written by a woman who never got the blues from a man. Downhearted Blues officially was Alberta and Lovey's, but it became a classic thanks to another lady from Tennessee. The song practically made Bessie Smith. Back in the hospital room, Alberta said, "I laugh when I read these little books about the blues. I don't recall seeing them blind boys with the guitars up on stage with me in Oslo or Stockholm." She began to trail off for heightened effect. "Copenhagen, London, the Palladium, Paris, Cairo."
4: Maybe I'm just getting old. I was back in the 20s and 30s, baby. I didn't see them white boys with me on Broadway. That's why I sang the blues. I never heard of any of them until these little white boys started writing the history of the blues. I asked her if she deserved a bigger part. I've been under too much scrutiny in my life, baby. It ain't worth it. My privacy means everything. As my days in the hospital wore on and our conversation deepened, I figured out why she had never had the blues about a man. Her first true love was named Lottie. They met in Chicago at one of those all-night cabarets with Louis Armstrong and King Oliver blowing. Lottie invited Alberta to visit her in New York and jotted down the address. Alberta soon showed up at Lottie's home. The place was a mansion, probably the biggest in Harlem. Alberta marched up to ring the bell. The front door opened, and there stood Lottie's uncle, Bert Williams, only the most famous black entertainer in the world. "Lottie here?" Alberta asked. Mr. Williams walked away without speaking, but left the door open a crack. It all happened fast, like real true love. Alberta and Lottie bought an apartment together on 148th Street up Sugar Hill. To make it official, the last thing Alberta needed to do was tell her mama. Mama, Miss Laura, had no real problems with people living differently. Miss Laura used to work in Memphis on Gayoso Street washing clothes in a bawdy house. She said everything she knew about manners and social nicety came from those sporting women. Miss Laura didn't judge. Until she got to Sugar Hill. Miss Laura barely took one step into her daughter's apartment. She had traveled by train from Chicago, but saw Lottie and turned right back around. "I don't like New York," she told Alberta. But Miss Laura soon came back for good. Her husband died, leaving her without a provider. "She needed me, and I made enough money to take care of her," Alberta said. "Looking after Mama meant I had no choice but to live my life on the go. We already faced discrimination from being black, then our family's disapproval. I couldn't portray my true self on stage. There was no escape. The secret kept me on the run.
3: I got a mind to ramble, ooh, but I don't know where to go."
4: No man ever gave Alberta the blues, but still, she had them. She and Lottie obtained passports and set sail across the Atlantic. Their old friend, Bricktop, from the early nights in Chicago, set up a club in Paris. Brick came from West Virginia and could be as crude and dirty as an old coal miner, Alberta told me. Brick would call from the street into my window, "What you witches doing up there?" Except she didn't say witches. Not only did French people worship blacks, but our private life was nothing to hide. In Paris, we took on the flavor of Paris. We felt at ease in cafe society as well as in the joints where the waitresses picked up their tips without using their hands. Alberta corresponded with all the black papers to describe the race situation throughout the world for folks back home. She leaked back word of a romance, an engagement to a baron. I asked her about him. "A total fabrication, honey. We needed a divorce in the background to keep people from talking. Being engaged to a fairy tale prince did the same thing without hurting anyone. Just a little slickology." The only problem she and Lottie faced was that no one on the continent knew how to do black hair. That was the only problem until Hitler came. The U.S. government required its citizens on temporary work visas to return to America. Bricktop barely got out before France fell to the Nazis. Their friend Josephine Baker stayed and joined the underground resistance. Alberta did the next best thing. She signed on with the USO. She spent much of the next decade until the end of the Korean War flying from battle zone to battle zone, strapped to a parachute in a bumpy, noisy troop transport. She gave the boys her all, or her almost, anyway. Some nights, she stepped on stage in freezing temperatures, soldiers holding their flashlights to illuminate her. She wore her tightest, most shimmering gown, no overcoat and nothing underneath. Everyone sacrificed in the war, she laughed. Those boys might get killed the next day.
3: Baby,
4: not long after she returned to New York for good, Miss Laura passed away. When she died, I could finally live how I always wanted, settle down to regular life with my loved ones. Alberta's generosity and trust lifted my spirit even as the pain and swelling in my abdomen got worse and my temperature jumped and dropped. She never once asked me to keep quiet. Didn't she know I could turn the spotlight back on her? Tell the world she was a star? Share her true story? Finally, I had to ask, are you worried I'm going to get out of here and tell your secret? She looked at me with pity. I said, I mean, that's your deathbed confession. She said, yeah, honey, but this ain't my deathbed.
3: Look what the sun has done.
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1: 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The soundtrack of America was made in Tennessee.
2: We're back, and if you're just tuning in, we're listening to a live performance of Big Star's Third.
0: The album sessions were wrapped up in 1975, but it took 3 years to find a release on PVC Records in 1978.
2: And of course, we don't mean any harm at all when we say that the album's release was met with a bit less fanfare than it is today.
0: I mean, it's all right if we're stating historical fact here. We don't have to mince words. The album had a hard time finding a label home, but it was picked up as an import.
2: And that's okay. Big Star fans found it. And you know, because history is a very long story, today the album is regarded as a classic.
0: Funny enough, we have ways to make up for mistakes in cases such as these. Rolling Stone has heralded the record as one of its 500 greatest records of all time. Several reviewers, including Robert Christgau, gave it perfect or near perfect marks.
2: It's a work that stands out here in Memphis, a city that's produced Hot Buttered Soul, The Dock of the Bay, and several other albums that were more immediately reverent in their time.
0: It's a story that you have to love because it shows that these sort of things are truly never quite said and done. You never know who might be laying in the wait for an opportunity to love your craft.
2: So there you go, folks. Don't give up out there.
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1: BBC News with Govinda Gill. The US military says it's completed another round of airstrikes aimed at reducing Iran's ability to attack the commercial shipping in the Strait of Hormuz. It also says it's redirected two vessels as it enforced a renewed naval blockade of Iranian ports. Barbara Pletusher reports from Jerusalem.
2: For the first time in a week, the U.S. military announced that it had carried out a wave of strikes during the day rather than just overnight, with the aim of degrading Iran's ability to attack commercial shipping. Iran had earlier targeted American facilities in Bahrain, Kuwait, and Jordan. This is a pattern that has been intensifying over Iran's insistence that it keep control of the Strait of Hormuz. The memorandum of understanding it signed with the U.S. last month was meant to set the stage for talks to end the war, but instead, conflict looks likely to continue.
1: President Volodymyr Zelensky has said Ukraine could double its output of military drones to 20 million a year after agreeing a partnership with the EU. The European Commission President Ursula von der Leyen said the deal would use European industrial capacity to mass produce the technology that has allowed Ukraine to combat the Russian invasion. Todd Blanche, the acting U.S. Attorney General, has faced a grilling from Democrats at the start of his Senate confirmation hearing. Dick Durbin told President Trump's former lawyer that Americans deserved someone who loved the U.S. Constitution and who would fight corruption rather than satisfy the president's personal grievances.
3: In less than 18 months at the Department of Justice, you've shown you're still President Trump's personal attorney. Your tenure can be summed up in the four words you said. Quote, I love you, sir, to President Trump. This was your response when you were asked what you would say to him. This nation deserves an attorney general who loves the Constitution more than any single president.
1: A pen that played a key role in returning the astronauts on the Apollo 11 mission, which first landed humans on the moon in July 1966, has been sold at auction for almost $870,000. On returning to the Eagle lander, Buzz Aldrin noticed the switch for the engine control circuit breaker had broken off. By sticking his pen in the hole, he was able to reactivate the engine. Here's Richard Hamilton.
4: The pen itself cost 69 cents. And the story behind the pen is that one of the astronauts had bought a felt-tip marker pen on his way to work. And then NASA found out these pens actually worked when there's no gravity, which would enable astronauts to write in space. So NASA bought several hundred of these marker pens. And one article that I've found said it was one small writing instrument for man, one giant life-saving marker pen for Apollo.
1: World news from the BBC. The European Union says it's providing nearly $23 million in additional humanitarian aid for Venezuela following last month's devastating twin earthquakes. Half will be for the most affected communities, while the rest will support medical and other specialist teams.

0: The US Treasury Secretary has announced the US Mint will begin producing a $1 gold coin featuring President Trump's face, despite a federal law banning living people from appearing on currency. Scott Bessent said it would commemorate America's 250th anniversary. A photo shows it will have In God We Trust with Mr. Trump's likeness. His administration argues the celebratory version circumvents the ban. Mountain guides have suspended work on the Italian side of Mont Blanc because the glacier leading to Western Europe's highest peak is being destabilised by heat waves. The head of one guide association says it's full of crevices and unsafe to let clients make the ascent. In a few hours' time, Argentina will face England in Atlanta in the World Cup semi-final, the latest instalment of one of football's greatest rivalries. Argentina are current world champions, while England are hoping to reach the final for the first time in 60 years. Will Grant reports.
1: The centre of Buenos Aires has been closed ahead of the game, with the city's authorities expecting thousands of fans to gather to watch the match. There's a lot riding on the game for Argentina, not least the sense that this World Cup is likely to be Lionel Messi's last major tournament in a national jersey. There is also the weight of history for both sides. The Argentinian coach, Lionel Scaloni, has rejected references to the 1982 war over the Falklands, or Malvinas as they are called in Argentina. However, the country's vice president, Victoria Villarruel, has been stoking the political dimension, describing England as usurping pirates and invaders.
0: BBC News.
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Good morning, and a very big welcome to Good Morning Country, coming to you on the Community Radio Network via your local community radio station, or perhaps you're listening in on the Community Radio Plus app, where you could stream us from anywhere in the world. I'm Heather Farrell, and I'm broadcasting from my hometown of Horsham in the heart of the Woomera region of Western Victoria. It's Thursday morning, 16th of July, and I certainly hope you're waking up to a wonderful day. Our album of the week is Andrew Farris's new album, The Prospector, and I will let you know when we open up that competition line a little bit later on, in about an hour and a half, and we'll also have an interview with Kevin Walsh and Andrew Farris before we open up that competition line. But just in case you've got your pen and paper handy, the number for Thursdays only, and it is a different number to the other 4 days of the working week, is 0447 349 055. No calls just yet, please wait until I give you that cue to call. We're going to start out with our usual opening song very shortly. But I must also tell you that in around about 22 minutes time, we will have the Rural Livestock Report coming up for you. But let's get started with our usual opening song. It's called My Old Friend, and it's by Tanya Kernaghan and Gina Jeffries.

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with the road train full of cattle and the corrugations rattle, mate, it's been a bloody battle and there's lots of clouds around.

his trucking lot. Who'd be a truckie up in Queensland? It's all nomads in the daytime and kangaroos at night.

T.C. Cassidy there with a gorgeous song. She would have loved it, all about her mum. And Alan Caswell prior to that with a truckie up in Queensland. And we began the program today with Gina Jeffries and Tanya Kernighan, My Old Friend. Got a fairly recent release coming up next. This one's from the Haystack Mountain Hermits. And you may recognise the tune. It's originally written by Mark Knopfler and released on their Dire Straits album. But this one, the Haystack Mountain Hermits version of Money for Nothing.

Travis Sinclair with A Heavenly Body. We had the Haystack Mountain Hermits prior to that with Money for Nothing. We've got the Rural Livestock Report coming up in 2.5 minutes' time. And just a reminder before we go to that livestock report that the album of the week this week is Andrew Farris and his new CD, The Prospector. And in about an hour's time, we'll have an interview with Andrew Farris. And soon after that, we'll open up the competition line. But just so you've got it, I'll give you that number for Thursday mornings only, 0447 349 055. And if you missed that number, don't worry, I will give you that number a few more times. So make sure you've got your pen and paper handy, and I will let you know when we open up that competition line, so no calls just yet. But right now, to take us up to the Rural Livestock Report, we've got Tracy Costa and Anne Kirkpatrick with Back to the Salt Bush Plains.

Welcome to your daily market update, powered by Auctions Plus, Australia's largest ag marketplace. I'm Natasha Lobben with today's report. A total of 13,368 head were offered on Auctions Plus this week, up 15% on the previous week. At the end of auction clearance was sitting at 66% with 94% of head bid on. However, within a couple of hours, the clearance rate had lifted to 74% and was expected to continue to climb over the weekend. The Auctions Plus cattle indicator, or ACCI, lifted 17 cents to 580 cents a kilo live weight, and vendors selling above reserve pocketed an average of $120 over, up $30 on last week. Despite the softer clearance, the 9.6% result over reserve was 3 percentage points better than the prior week. Steers were the standout category with 7,192 head offered at an 80% clearance and an average of 600 cents a kilo live weight. Heifers followed at 73% clearance across 4,097 head, averaging 535 cents a kilo. Steers carried a 64 cents a kilo premium over heifers. Breeding stock rounded out the offering at 1,842 head, clearing at 54% and averaging $2,316 a head. The heavy steers, 400 kilos and above, performed strongly with a 91% clearance across 1,298 head, averaging 570 cents a kilo and $2,493 a head, which was up $182 a head on the week, and the best over reserve result in the steer categories at plus $316 a head. Non-station mated cows and calves were a highlight of the breeding run, with 156 head clearing at 96% and averaging $2,504 a head, ranging up to $3,860 and returning plus $204 over reserve. Angus listings drove strong commercial activity with 6,595 head offered, up 34% on the week. New South Wales was the largest contributor with a 4,767 commercial head offered, up 30% on the week and returning $141 over reserve and clearing at 74%, with an ACCI of 612 cents a kilo, up 13 cents. That concludes today's market update, brought to you by Auctions Plus, dedicated to connecting ag.

0: Welcome back to Good Morning Country, and thank you, Natasha, for the Rural Livestock Report. I'm Heather Farrell. Today is Thursday, the 16th of July, and you're listening to Good Morning Country on the Community Radio Network via your local community radio station, or perhaps you're listening in on the Community Radio Plus app. We've got loads of music lined up for you this morning. Only the one interview, and that will be our album of the week, which is with Andrew Farris, and all about his new album, The Prospector. If you happen to have that pen and paper handy, the number for Thursday mornings only is 0447 349 055, and we'll let you know when we open up that competition line, so just hold the calls for now. Yes, give us a round about an hour and 10 minutes, I think we'll be pretty close on when we open up that competition line.
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Alan Jackson with She's Got the Rhythm and I Got the Blues. We had Adam Harvey prior to that with Let It Be Me, and that one featured Camille Tanahu. And prior to that, You Are to Me by Adam Brand. And we started the bracket, Troy Cassadaly with Things I Carry Around. Coming up next, it's Brendan Smoother and Pete Dennehy, and this one's the Burrumbuttock Hay Runners. And by the way, there's a Brendan Farrell mentioned in this particular song, no relation.

Adam Harvey from his album Both Sides Now, which features duets, and this particular one, a duet with the fabulous Becky Cole. Prior to that, Justin Landers with Rusty Austin Ute and Brendan Smoother and Pete Dennehy, Burrum Buddy K Runners, and Alan Jackson started out the bracket, She's Got the Rhythm and I Got the Blues. We've got the next lot of news coming up very, very shortly. And just a bit of a reminder, our Album of the Week competition will feature a little bit later on in the morning. The competition number is 0447 349 055. If you're leaving us to go to local programming, thank you for tuning your dial to Good Morning Country. And make sure you tune in again tomorrow morning when Kevin Walsh will be broadcasting from the bunker at Harrington in New South Wales. To take us up to the next lot of news and weather, we've got Alan Caswell and Lindsay Waddington. And this one's called Always Ride a Train.

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2: Good morning, I'm Laura Devoy. The US Central Command says it's conducted further strikes against Iran's coastal defence system. It also says it's redirected two vessels, enforcing its renewed naval blockade in the Strait of Hormuz, while Iran has continued to launch counter-strikes. The BBC's Barbara Plettusher has the latest.
3: Iranians say that the strait will remain closed until the bombing stops. They again targeted U.S. facilities in regional countries, and they say they might expand their attacks to other routes that are used for shipping oil and gas. Now, they didn't say which ones, but analysts think that maybe they might be signaling that they could use their Houthi allies in Yemen to target shipping in the Red Sea. President Trump has also threatened to widen strikes next week against Iran if they don't come back to the negotiating table. He said he would order hits on civilian infrastructures.
2: A substantial fine and criminal offence will be created for big businesses that fail to prevent modern slavery in their global supply chains. Under proposed changes, companies with an annual revenue of more than $100 million would be subject to a new criminal offence, in addition to a new civil penalty, which will be added to the existing Modern Slavery Act. Companies will have a defence available if they can prove they took reasonable steps to prevent modern slavery. The size of the fine will be determined following consultation. An Australian healthcare provider has been targeted in a cyber attack. Partnered Health, which operates medical centres across the country, says a malicious actor accessed some of its data late last month. Personal information, including health information, was taken from 21 clinics in New South Wales, the ACT, Victoria, Queensland and Western Australia. The company says it has obtained an interim injunction from the Supreme Court of New South Wales, ordering the accessed data not be used or published. New data shows one in three Australian households are struggling to pay their electricity bills. Non-profit organisation Energy Consumers Australia says only 29% of Australians understand how their electricity bill is calculated, and 37% are paying more than the default offer. A group of Oceania Indigenous leaders are calling for a say in ambitious climate action. Shannon Kirkwood has more.
4: WWF Australia is hosting eight leaders from Aboriginal, Australian, Fijian, Solomon Islands and Aotearoa communities in Canberra. The four-day workshop wraps up today. It's aimed at strengthening Indigenous and community leadership ahead of November's COP31 climate summit and the lead-up event for Pacific Nations in Fiji. The key message, ambitious climate action must include meaningful involvement of the communities most affected by climate change. First Nations Principal Advisor of WWF Australia, Cliff Cobbo, says he's honoured and proud to support Pacific climate leaders in discussions toward shared climate change solutions.
2: Police in Hong Kong have raided two independent bookshops and arrested five people suspected of selling and displaying seditious books. Authorities say the publications incited hatred against the government and law enforcement. The group is accused of violating national security legislation. Turning to sport, the second semi-final at the FIFA World Cup is underway in Atlanta. England is facing Argentina. A short time ago, the score was nil-all. The winner will face Spain in the final. And in cycling, Søren Verenskold has won stage 11 of the Tour de France. His time of 3 hours, 10 minutes and 6 seconds was the fastest stage in 113 editions of the Tour. Tadej Pogacar remains in the overall leader's yellow jersey.
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1: Good morning. It's good to be with you this morning. I'm filling in for Peter, and it's 6 minutes past six, and the temperature is seven, so a bit chilly still, and just an ordinary program today, a bit of this, bit of that, bit of whatever. It's all spontaneous. So here's Katie Malua.

0: tobacco and got off the grog.
1: The ringer's retired. He's calling it quits. While his body still has enough working bits for him and his missus to still get around, see a bit of the country before winding down.

0: his memoirs so he doesn't forget
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0: Good morning. Yeah, it's Chris Stapleton, Melissa Etheridge, The Other Side of Blue. And before that was The Ringers Retired with Graham Connors and Kelly Dixon. And The Love I'm Frightened Of, that was Katie Malua. Some easier listening, especially this time of morning. I'm Faith, I'm filling in for Peter. I'll be here till 9, and at 17 minutes past 6, I have a community announcement here. Cementa 26, the Cementa Salon opens at 6 p.m. on Saturday the 18th of July at Way Out Art Space, 71 Angus Avenue, Candos, and will run until Sunday the 20th of September. The exhibition brings together work by artists from across the Mid and Central West, with a focus on artists from Candos and Rolleston. Entry to the opening and exhibition is free. If you would like further information, contact Alex on 0409 517 354, or email awhitewisser at cementa.com.au, and that Wisser is WISSER. We hope to see you there. So, heard there's quite a few installments, so that should be very interesting. I've got a few messages to play now and continue on with some very easy listening music.
1: 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Here's a quick recap of what goes in the food and garden waste bin. All food scraps, including meat, bones and seafood, plus any items that have gone off or out of date. Just don't forget to remove the packaging first. Pizza boxes, used paper towel and tissues also belong in the organics bin. So keep up the great work. Use that kitchen caddy and let's keep organics out of landfill.
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0: Good morning, it's Faith in the Chair, and I'm here until 9, and I'm filling in for Peter. Bob Seger there, of course, with The Fire Inside, and Brandy Carlisle with A War With Time. I think we all have that problem. We sure do. A couple of messages now, and yeah.
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0: news.
1: And good morning. It's Faith in the chair filling in for Peter, and that was I'll get his name in a minute. It was CG5. I thought he was maybe AI, but he's not. He's a real person. And he plays a good banjo. An old way, that was the Castellos. And Keep It In Mind was Rainy Arbo and Daisy Mayhem. Mayhem's a good name for your last name, Mayhem. All right, I have a message to play. And time is 6:47. Our temperature's still sitting on 7.
2: 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Happy hour Thursday and Friday from 12 noon and again on Saturday at 7:30pm. 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

0: told National Radio News identifying suspected cases aren't always straightforward for volunteers or the public.
1: We have to remember that a lot of the impacts that we get with wildlife can be from road strike, they can be from other viruses, they can be from flu, they can be because the animal's unwell or needs has been displaced. So some of the symptoms can be confusing.
0: The US says it's launching another round of strikes on Iran. It's the second to occur during daylight hours on Wednesday local time. The US Central Command says the strikes are targeting Iranian military capabilities used to threaten vessels freely transiting through the Strait of Hormuz. Ukraine and the European Union have agreed to establish joint projects to scale up the production of drones. Ukraine has developed a highly sophisticated industry to fight the Russian invasion and has sold its expertise to nine countries, including the Gulf states. Speaking in Kyiv, European Commission President Ursula von der Leyen said the deal would combine Ukraine's ingenuity with European industrial capability.
2: Europe has so much to learn from you about the ingenuity of your defence industry, about the speed with which innovation moves from the front line to production, about your ability under the most difficult circumstances to adapt, innovate, and build the capabilities that modern warfare demands.
0: That audio from the BBC. More university bosses will front the Royal Commission into Anti-Semitism and Social Cohesion today. The vice-chancellors of the universities of Melbourne, Sydney and New South Wales yesterday spoke about encampments and pro-Palestinian protesters on their campuses. Representatives of the Australian National University and Monash will appear today. A report has found Australia risks being unable to properly protect its resources if it doesn't adopt a more focused approach and boost funding. The Australian Strategic Policy Institute is calling on the federal government to develop a specific polar strategy and appoint a polar ambassador. Australia's Antarctic Territory covers about 42% of the continent and contains three research stations. Report author and polar geopolitics expert Elizabeth Buchanan believes the government's current 20-year Antarctic plan is outdated. A specialised physiotherapy program targeting migraines will be tested in clinical trials. Senior physiotherapist and PhD candidate Peter Farmer has developed a combination of physiotherapy methods and at-home exercise strategies to improve neck mobility and function. Researchers from the University of Queensland are recruiting 55 people aged between 18 and 65 who have a history of migraine and neck pain to take part in the trial. Participants will record symptoms with a daily diary and attend four weekly one-hour treatment sessions. Turning to sport, Geelong has made seven changes for its AFL clash against St Kilda tonight. Jeremy Cameron and Tanner Broome are out with injury. Mark Blitzovs, Jake Colajasny and Jack Martin are being managed, while Mitch Nevitt and Jack Bowes have been omitted. Jay Polkinghorne will make his AFL debut. The Saints have made one change, with Hunter Clark replacing Angus Hastie.
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6: Good morning, it's Faith in the chair and I'll be here until 9. It's 7:05, the temperature at the moment 7, and I'm filling in for Peter Hay, so good to be with you this morning. 16th of July, mostly sunny, areas of morning frost, patchy morning fog in the south, slight chance of a shower about the Blue Mountains later tonight, near zero chance of rain elsewhere. Light temperatures between 12 and 18. The fire danger is moderate or no rating, so

0: It's all areas of, well, moderate in some and no rating in others. Bathurst 16, Katoomba 11, Lithgow 12, Mudgee 17 and Orange 13. And for tomorrow, the 17th, partly cloudy, high chance of showers about the Blue Mountain, slight chance elsewhere. Chance of morning fog in the south, wind south to southeasterly, 15 to 20 k, turning east to southeasterly, 15 to 25. And the overnight temps will fall between 3 and 9, with daytime reaching between 11 and 17. Saturday the 18th, partly cloudy, chance of morning fog in the south, slight chance of a shower on and east of the ranges, near zero chance elsewhere. Light winds becoming east to southeasterly. Overnight temps fall between 3 and 8, with daytime reaching between 13 and 17. Sunday, partly cloudy, chance of morning fog in the south, slight chance of a shower about the Blue Mountains, near zero chance elsewhere. Light winds becoming east to southeasterly, 15 to 20 kilometres. The overnight temps will fall between 2 and 8, with the temperature in the daytime being 13 to 18. Now, 18 is getting quite balmy. Okie dokies, if you'd like to become a member of KRRFM, this is the message you listen to. And then you can bring a whole bunch of your music and whatever you have there to offer with, you know, reading out a daily reading or a poem or some, you know, some really clever sayings or something. I promise to do that, but I never do. But I might do it next week. How about that? Okay, I might. What am I doing? I'm playing a message for new members for KRRR. Here we go. And then the message board after that.
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0: And good morning. 25 minutes past seven. Sheryl Crow there with Every Day's a Winding Road and Pure Shores with All Saints and Gabrielle Out of Reach. The Ralston Ramblers are walking today and they will be leaving from the Ralston Showground. So if you would like any more information on the walking group, the Ralston Ramblers walking group, you can call Eric or Leslie on 04 19 015 889. I read that slowly enough, so hopefully you could have jotted it down. They're keeping in touch with our community. And another one is, I'll get back to this one in a little while because I'll just play some messages.
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Good morning. Emily Hackett and Michael Reeves there with A Heart Worth Saving. And we have love. That was Jessica Malboy. I have a community announcement here for Operation Christmas Child Shoebox Mission. In these shoeboxes, you can place something to love, like a soft toy, a teddy bear, something to wear, like a little bit of a t-shirt or a pair of thongs or something, or shorts, something to play with, skipping rope, tennis ball, yo-yo, something hygiene like a washer, a cake of soap, toothbrush, no toothpaste, just toothbrush, something for education like a small exercise book with colouring in pencils, lead pencils, rubber and a sharpener, something extra, hair ties, ribbons, jewellery, harmonica, marbles. Transport help for $12.50 per box, can be paid online, see brochures. It says here no toothpaste, creams, liquids, powders or lollies. Remove all the packaging except for the game instructions. And you can phone Sue Garlinge on 0428 588 563. That's 0428 588 563. To contact her to drop off your shoebox or shoeboxes, which would be lovely. And or you can just make a donation if you feel you can or want to. I'm going to play some messages now. Thanks for being with me. I'm filling in for Peter Hay. It's 7:36 and the temperature is still sitting on 7, so we haven't budged.

0: 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So when the orange lights flash,
1: it means you must slow down to 40.
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0: The Globe Hotel Ralston brings you the Farmers Market with a great range of locally grown products and more on the third Sunday of the month in the grounds of the Globe Hotel from 9 a.m. Also, the Writers Workshop for budding writers and poets on the second Wednesday of the month starting at 5 p.m. Phone the Globe Hotel for further information on 63791 048. 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

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I'll be playing all sorts of music from the 70s onwards. 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

Good morning, I'm Laura Devoy. The US Central Command says American forces have disabled a non-compliant vessel in the Arabian Gulf. CENTCOM says a Curaçao-flagged ship was transiting international waters towards the Iranian port of Karg Island. It's alleged the vessel ignored multiple warnings as it attempted to violate the US blockade. CENTCOM says a US aircraft disabled the vessel, which is no longer transiting to Iran. Hundreds of workers at BHP's Port Hedland bulk export terminal in Western Australia will walk off, which is no longer transiting to Iran. Hundreds of workers at BHP's Port Hedland bulk export terminal in Western Australia will walk

0: University of St Andrews in Scotland, in collaboration with Adelaide University, demonstrated a specially designed laser system can detect toxic methanol hidden inside unopened spirit bottles. The Aussie researchers are already expanding the technology into new areas, with the potential to protect consumers and support Australian industries. Hundreds of people die each year from methanol poisoning. An area two-thirds the size of Tasmania has come under a landmark agreement with traditional owners. A huge swath of the Simpson Desert in the Northern Territory is now protected through Aboriginal management. The Indigenous protected area will be managed by the Central Land Council. It means a quarter of Australia's landmass is now under some form of conservation agreement. UK Prime Minister Sir Keir Starmer has given his final speech in Parliament. Sir Keir leaves office next week, a month after announcing his resignation. Taking his final Prime Minister's questions, he said he's leaving the country in better shape than he found it. While he will remain in Parliament for now, he wished his successor well.
1: To my colleagues on these benches, I am proud of all we have achieved together and proud of each and every one of you. To my successor and each of you, I will give my full support.
0: Mr. Starmer is expected to be replaced by newly sworn-in MP Andy Burnham, who will become the UK's seventh Prime Minister in a decade. Suicide prevention strategy Are You OK? Says research confirms checking in with someone does make a difference. The findings reveal one in three people underestimate the difference they can make by asking someone if they're OK, while the vast majority of people who have been asked felt supported and positive about the experience. Principal psychologist Rachel Clements told 2MCE asking the question is the first step.
2: Just listen with concern, listen with empathy, listen without judgment, listen without having all of the answers, listening without problem solving or troubleshooting. And then when that time is right, perhaps just gently leading them into some next steps or some professional support or some action that may be able to assist them.
0: If you or someone you know needs help, you can call Lifeline on 13 11 14. Turning to sport, Argentina has come from behind to defeat England 2-1 and advance to the FIFA World Cup final. The score was nil all at halftime. England's Anthony Gordon opened the scoring in the 55th minute. Enzo Fernandez equalised for Argentina in the 85th minute. And Lautaro Martinez extended the defending champions' lead in stoppage time. Argentina will take on Spain in the final next Monday, Australian time.
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1: Good morning, it's Faith here and I'm here till 9 and I'm filling in for Peter. It's 8:05 and the temperature's still sitting on 7. Mostly sunny areas of morning frost, patchy morning fog in the south, slight chance of a shower about the Blue Mountains. The daytime maximums between 12 and 18. Bathurst 16, Katoomba 11, Lithgow 12, Mudgee 17, Orange 13. The fire danger is moderate or no rating at all. Partly cloudy for tomorrow, a chance of showers about the Blue Mountains, slight chance elsewhere. Chance of morning fog in the south, wind south to southeasterly 15 to 20k. The overnight temperatures will fall between 3 and 9, with the daytime reaching between 11 and 17. Saturday, partly cloudy, the chance of morning fog in the south, slight chance elsewhere, near zero chance elsewhere. Okay, light winds, yeah, southeasterly 15 to 20 kilometres. The overnight temps will fall between 3 and 8, daytime reaching between 13 and 17. And Sunday the 19th, partly cloudy, the chance of morning fog in the south, slight chance of shower about the Blue Mountains, near zero chance elsewhere. Light winds becoming south.

0: southeasterly. They're the chilly ones, the southeasterly ones, 15 to 20. Then the overnight temps will fall between 2 and 8, with daytime reaching between 13 and 18. Let's have a listen to the dramatic stories of John Doremus and the passing parade.
1: Hello again. This is John Doremus with the passing parade and the story of an expert in the art of extermination. His name is synonymous with mass murder and with every conceivable form of brutality. Adolf Eichmann, the man chosen to put into operation Hitler's final solution to the Jewish problem. And I'll be back after this message.
2: 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And now we continue with the passing parade.
1: Karl Adolf Eichmann was born in the German Ruhr in 1961. But his boyhood was spent in the Austrian town of Linz, where his father was employed as an engineer. In 1932, he was working as a salesman for an oil company when he joined the Austrian chapter of the Nazi Party. He lost his job soon after and returned to his homeland in time to see Adolf Hitler come to power. He at once joined the SS, the party's elite guard, in which he worked for a time as a clerk. The key to success, he soon decided, was loud-mouthed condemnation of the Jews. He wrote anti-Semitic articles that were published in Nazi papers and propaganda sheets. By 1937, he'd come to be regarded by his superiors as something of an expert on the subject. Promotion came swiftly, and he was placed in charge of Jewish immigration. Hitler's policy at that time was merely the expulsion of Jews from Germany, after first depriving them of their property. This policy changed following the shooting of a German diplomat in Paris on November 7, 1938. Thereafter, tens of thousands of Jews were herded into concentration camps. With the outbreak of World War II, Eichmann, who now headed the Jewish Bureau of the Gestapo, stepped up the program. He deported hundreds of thousands to camps and ghettos in captured Poland. But there were too many of them to cope with. Finally, in 1941, Hitler gave the go-ahead for the so-called final solution to the Jewish problem, which in a word meant extermination. Eichmann was given the task of rounding up Jews throughout Nazi-occupied Europe and devising the most effective means of disposing of them. He did the job well, per medium of the gas chambers of Buchenwald, Auschwitz, and many other such death camps. At Auschwitz alone, his victims numbered 2 million. When it became obvious that Germany was facing certain defeat, rather than slowing the frightful process down, Adolf Eichmann went at it hell for leather. The gas chambers and cremation ovens worked overtime to achieve the final solution even as Germany collapsed. In the chaos that followed the German capitulation, Eichmann assumed the identity of a Luftwaffe corporal and effected his escape. For 3 years, he remained in hiding in North Germany before being smuggled out of the country by an underground movement and transported to Argentina, where he worked in an automobile assembly plant under the name of Ricardo Clement. For 10 years, retribution failed to overtake him. Finally, on May 11th, 1960, his ready agents pounced. He was kidnapped and taken by an Israeli airliner to Jerusalem, where in April 1961, he went on trial, charged with complicity in a Nazi plot to wipe out the Jewish race. Found guilty, he was hanged at Ramla prison on June 1st, 1962. Our time is up. This is John Doremus, and goodbye for now.

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0: And good morning, it's Faith here, and I'm here until 9, filling in for Peter. Al Martino there with Spanish Eyes, and Raúl Melo with When Whispering in Spanish. We're going to go French very soon, but I'm going to play some important messages. Thanks for being with me this morning. 8:22, and the temperature's still sitting on 7.
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3: Walking regularly to school is a great way to exercise. But until they're 10, children must always hold an adult's hand when crossing the road. If you can't walk all the way, combine a walk with public transport. 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
4: And remember, active kids are healthy kids.

And good morning, it's Faith here. I'm filling in for Peter. It's 8:33. After me, you've got Archie, and then you'll have James Toogood. And then after James, there'll be... who's after James, Archie? I have to have a look. Marion. And then you'll have Trevor. Good lineup. So looking like a beautiful day out there. We've gone up to 8 now. We're sitting there on 7 for the longest time. Yeah, we've been jotting around the world. Spain, France, Rome, and Japan. How about Africa? We'll go there with Enya.

Good morning. Yeah, I'm almost finished. I've been filling in for Peter. Thanks for being with me. 8:50. Archie's filling in for Neil. Then you'll have James Toogood, Marion, and then Trevor. Stay tuned to KRRFM. Have a good Thursday, a good weekend. Pop into the open mic if you can and have a bit of fun there. Just have a listen for a while or join in. We always have a lot of fun. So that's at the Return Services Community Club, 5 o'clock on Saturday, the open mic. And all righty, bye for now.

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1: National Radio News.
2: Good morning, I'm Laura Devoy. A New South Wales wildlife rescue organisation says there is a concerted effort by governments to prevent the spread of H5 bird flu. WIRES is reminding members of the public to follow the avoid, record and report procedure if a sick or dead bird or marine mammal is found, or if other wildlife is showing signs of H5 bird flu. Speaking to National Radio News, spokesman John Grant says it's important concerned members of the public call the relevant national hotline.
3: At this stage, everything that can be done is being done. There's surveillance along a lot of the waterways where birds are being found. Everything that looks even vaguely suspicious is being reported to the Animal Disease Hotline.
2: The hotline can be reached on 1800 675 888. The federal government says mandatory minimum standards will apply to new data centres but not existing ones. The Prime Minister yesterday outlined new rules which will force data centres to minimise water use and pay for their own electricity supply. Attorney General Michelle Rowland told the ABC the government is open to AI development but not at pay for their own electricity supply. Attorney General Michelle Rowland told the ABC the government is open to AI development but not at any cost.
4: This

0: The country says a malicious actor accessed some of its data late last month. Personal information, including health information, was taken from 21 clinics in New South Wales, the ACT, Victoria, Queensland, and Western Australia. The company says it has obtained an interim injunction from the Supreme Court of New South Wales, ordering the accessed data not be used or published. Residents of the New South Wales Hunter Valley will have their say on a proposal to extend the life of an open-cut coal mine. The Hunter Valley operations employs around 1,500 people, and the owners want to keep it open for another two decades. The Independent Planning Commission, which is considering the proposal, will hold its first public hearing in Brankston, northwest of Newcastle, today. In the US, three people are unaccounted for after a boat with 20 people on board capsized near Alcatraz Island off the coast of San Francisco. At least one person died and 16 were rescued. A dog also died. Authorities say the vessel began to take on water and was turned over amid rough seas in the bay. Germany's chancellor has warned against US interference in state elections in September. In the run-up to last year's federal elections, US Vice President J.D. Vance and businessman Elon Musk both openly supported the far-right Alternative for Germany party. Speaking in Berlin, Friedrich Merz said Germany and the US should not interfere in each other's polls.
1: I have always said that for our part, we do not interfere in American elections. We have always stuck to that. And conversely, I do not want the American government or government-affiliated institutions to interfere in German elections. And perhaps I should add that it is illegal to finance political parties in Germany from abroad.
0: That audio from the BBC. Turning to sport, Søren Verenskold has won stage 11 of the Tour de France. His time of 3 hours, 10 minutes and 6 seconds was the fastest stage in 113 editions of the Tour. Tadej Pogacar remains in the overall leader's yellow jersey.
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6: And a very good morning to you all on this beautiful looking morning. Bit cloudy, but the sun is trying to break its way through to those little clouds floating above. It was sitting on a nice 9 degrees. Okay, for today's forecast is going to be, it is the 16th of July, Thursday, mostly sunny, areas of morning frost, patchy morning fog in the south, slight chance of a shower about the Blue Mountains again, and later tonight near zero chance of rain elsewhere. Light winds becoming southeasterly, 15 to 20 kilometres an hour in the morning, and daytime maximum temperatures between 12 and 18. For Bathurst, 16 degrees, Katoomba 11, Lithgow 12, Mudgee 17, and Orange 13. Now, our fire warning danger is none, which is good. It's moderate between no ratings. So, but our area is non-rating. So please be aware, if you're out there and you're going to light a fire, make sure you've got the extra hose and buckets just in case that wind decides to take that fire for a little run.

running up the road. Okay, also now for Friday, the 17th of July, partly cloudy, high chance of showers about the Blue Mountains, slight chance elsewhere again, and a chance of morning fog in the south. Wind south to southeasterly, 15 to 20 kilometres an hour, tending east to southeasterly, 15 to 25 kilometres an hour in the morning, and then becoming light in the late evening. Overnight temperatures falling down between 3 and 9, with daytime temperatures reaching between 11 and 17. For Saturday, the 18th of July, partly cloudy, the chance of morning fog again in the south, slight chance of a shower on and east of the ranges, near zero chance elsewhere. Winds becoming east to southeasterly, 15 to 20 kilometres an hour during the morning and becoming light during the afternoon. Overnight temperatures falling down between 3 and 8, with daytime temperatures reaching between 13 and 17. And that's the latest update for our weather at the moment. We'll give you one a bit later on, folks. Well, I hope you're all well. Good morning to all my friends all out there, people that are listening all over New South Wales, which I do know. They do ring me and talk to me, so that's great. At least they're talking to me. And good morning to all the people out there, all the volunteers and all of the essential services. Folks, we don't forget you guys. You guys do a great job around the hospitals and ambulance, police, fire brigade, and also all the council workers. They do a great job keeping our little tidy town tidy. Okay, we're going to rig up this studio and drag it round the block once more.

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3: 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The blues of Bessie Smith and Leadbelly. The big band sounds of Glenn Miller or Dave Brubeck. The instrumentals of Miles Davis or John Coltrane. The vocals of Louis, Ella and Frank. And the Australian sounds of Don Burrows and James Morrison. 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
4: And Neil Mack does a fantastic job here, folks, but unfortunately he couldn't make it today, so I'm filling in. I'm Archie, and I'm here until 9 o'clock. Midday, I started at 9. Yeah, get used to these early mornings. Okay, it's coming up to about 18 minutes past 9 o'clock a.m. Temperature is sitting on a nice 10 degrees outside. And looking out, yeah, it's fairly light grey clouds out there and the sun's trying to break through. So hopefully we'll get a bit of sunshine to warm you up if you're sitting back. And if you're sitting back with a cuppa in the bedroom or outside, mate, hope you're well and looking after yourself. We have a community announcement. This is for the St. Vincent de Paul in Candos. Vinnie's Candos are asking for donations of non-perishable food products. If you can help, please drop them in to the St. Vinnie's de Paul Centre, Angus Avenue, Candos, during business hours, Monday to Friday, and keeping you in touch with our community, KRRR FM. Well, a very good morning to my very good friends Vanda, Grant, Julie and Karina, who are listening over at Bathurst today. So hope you're all well, folks. We've got a couple of songs lined up for you. Anyway, let's kick it off. Lots of more music coming your way.

0: how do you do it? You work all day, then you slave over a hot stove at night, and you still find time for sadomasochism.
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2: 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Bondage trousers on his hips, studded leather chains and whips. Whack and punish as you dust with Mr. Mean.
3: Oh, he whips me around the house in minutes. Oh, let's get cracky.
4: Sparkle.
5: Oh, Mr. Sheen.
3: Oh, Mrs. Sparkle.
5: Oh, Mr. Sheen. Oh, my God, it's John. He's supposed to be at a business meeting.
6: Come on, open this bloody door. I know you're in there, Sheen, and you're not waxing and polishing as you bloody well dust either.
7: Mr. Sheen. Oh, Mr. Sheen. Don't think I can't see through your little scheme. You're not just here to clean the house. You've been messing with me spouse, and I've caught you out this time or so, it seems.
8: No, Mr. Sparkle.
7: Yes, Mr. Sheen.
8: You're not really going to use that M16.
7: Oh, yeah?
8: I'm sure I can explain. I can't stand the thought of pain. Please don't shoot me.

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Well, see you does your mother so. Get a sonnet, huh?

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1: And a very good morning to you if you've just joined us. 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I'm Archie and I'm here until 12 o'clock midday, filling in for our good friend Neil, who's away at the moment, but he'll be back next week. 10 degrees outside, folks, on this very sunny morning, but a bit of cloud hanging around, but that doesn't matter. We have a community announcement. Nana's Community Eats. 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This is a non-profit community service brought to you with love with all the community charity people in our area, which is great. It's so good to have so many great people in one place helping out the community. Okay, I played a triple song, or four songs there, for my good friend Vanda, Grant, Julie and Corina, who living here for a long time, and I've known them for 30-odd years, so I hope you enjoy, guys or girls. And, plenty of great music coming your way.
2: He was a young man who was born in an obscure village, the child of a peasant woman. He grew up in another village. He worked in a carpenter's shop until he was 30, and then, for 3 years, he was an itinerant preacher. He never owned a book. He never held public office. He never owned a house. He never had a family. He never went to college. He never put his foot inside a big city. And he never travelled 200 miles from the place where he was born. He never did one of the things that usually accompany greatness. He had no credentials but himself. While he was still a young man, the tide of public opinion turned against him. His friends ran away and he was turned over to his enemies. He went through the mockery of a trial. He was nailed to a cross between two thieves, and while he was dying, his executioners gambled for the one piece of property he had on this earth, and that was his coat. When he was dead, he was laid in a borrowed grave through the pity of a friend.

20 wide centuries have come and gone, and today he is the central figure of the human race and the leader of the column of progress. I am far within the mark when I say that of all the armies that ever marched, and all the navies that were ever built, and all the parliaments that ever sat, and all the kings that ever reigned, put together, have not affected the life of man on this earth as has that one solitary life.

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2: That's my call on, folks. 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Okay, you're tuned in to KRR, and I'm Archie. I'm here till 12 o'clock filling in for our great mate, Neil, who's away at the moment, folks. And the last song we played there was by Heart with Magic Man. Okay, lots of great music still coming your way. If you want to ring and say g'day, you can. You can ring us on 63 794 360.

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6: And time is coming up to 10:05, so if you've got to be there at 10 o'clock, you better shake a leg, folks. It's 12 degrees now. It's gone up a couple of points, which is good, on the Richter scale. We have a community announcement as well. Injured Native Animals Helpline. 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They cover all the central tablelands and have professional personnel to handle and care for injured or to relocate native animals, birds and reptiles. Just phone 0408 966 228. And that number again, 0408 966 228. This is a free service run by volunteers and keeping you in touch with our community. KRRR FM. Lots of great music coming your way. We played their Wings. I won't call them Paul McCartney and Wings because they were known just as Wings. So that's what we will call them as well. Okay, lots of great music still coming your way. I hope you're all well out there and bringing you plenty of music. If you want a request, you can give us a ring on 63 794 360.

0: and 3CR for their continued support in being able to bring these stories to you. Thanks for listening. And just as we finish out this week, see, no matter where you are, whatever you do, there's a union for you. Until next time, stick together. And to finish out this week, we've got a song, Twister, from Cassie Blanton. Thanks for joining us on Stick Together.
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4: Good morning, I'm Laura Devoy. Iran's health ministry says a US missile hit areas near a hospital dedicated to cancer patients. The US Central Command says American forces launched two waves of strikes on Wednesday, which was the fifth consecutive day of American attacks. It says the US disabled a non-compliant vessel in the Arabian Gulf. The Federal Treasurer has directed Australia's corporate regulators to support growth and productivity following criticism overregulation was stifling investment. Jim Chalmers has updated the government's statements of expectations for the Australian Prudential Regulation Authority and the Australian Securities and Investments Commission. The statements issued this morning outline the government's expectations of how the regulators will carry out their functions. They were updated to place greater emphasis on not getting in the way of productivity and economic growth. A specialised physiotherapy program targeting migraines will be tested in clinical trials. Lewis Donaldson has more.
5: Senior physiotherapist and PhD candidate Peter Farmer has developed a combination of physiotherapy methods and at-home exercise strategies to improve neck mobility and function. Researchers from the University of Queensland are recruiting people aged between 18 and 65 who have a history of migraine and neck pain to take part in the trial. Participants will record symptoms with a daily diary and attend four weekly one-hour treatment sessions. An earlier study of the treatment found reduced migraine frequency in 8 out of 10 participants. Mr. Farmer says some people were able to prevent migraine.